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2: Get the news you need when you need it by downloading the Discover Humboldt app. I'm Blaine Wiley. Here's what's making local news this hour. Waka Fest is happening on Saturday. Starting at 10 a.m. and going throughout the day, there will be a ton of activities for both children and adults. The lead on the planning committee, Ronnie Cochette, shares how this is a bigger version of the Waka Days that the town is used to putting on a couple of times in the summer.
3: We're starting off with our traditional Waka Days, which is just closing down the streets and businesses opening up to the public. Then we have an indoor kids zone, which is going to be bouncy houses and obstacle courses, but we have a whole carnival set up with them with a bunch of fun and games, activities, dunk tank, all of that sort of thing. A bunch of sweet treats are going to be served by our local dance club. And then we'll have our beer gardens are starting at 11.
2: The event will also include bingo, a talent show, live music, a concession, street dancing, and more. All proceeds will be going back to the teams, groups, and organizers supporting the event. Headliners Brothers G are looking forward to making their first appearance at Eskfest later this month. Band member Jordan Gall says the group has been keeping busy with shows across the prairies while continuing to write and record new music. He says performing at community festivals like Eskfest is always something the band enjoys.
4: Oh yeah, we're looking forward to it too. It seems like all the gigs that we get a opportunity to play, it's always a fun time, especially stuff like this. Like we're so excited and looking forward to it big time.
2: Eskfest features an all Saskatchewan lineup and welcomes visitors for an evening of music, food, and community spirit. A new poll released by the Canadian Taxpayers Federation suggests most Saskatchewan residents are concerned about the province's growing debt. The survey found 87% of respondents are either very or somewhat concerned about borrowing over the past decade. The CTF says Saskatchewan's debt has grown from about $10 billion in 2017 to a projected $26.8 billion this fiscal year and is urging the provincial government to rein in spending. Residents across Saskatchewan will notice a change in the appearance of RCMP officers. Beginning later this month, frontline Saskatchewan RCMP members will gradually transition to new navy blue uniform shirts as part of an initiative to modernize the force's uniform. The change won't happen overnight. RCMP say officers will continue in wearing the traditional gray shirts for the time being, so members of the public may see officers in either gray or navy blue uniforms while on duty during the transition. Police acknowledge that the updated look could cause some confusion, especially given past incidents involving people impersonating RCMP officers. Anyone who's uncertain about the identity of an officer is encouraged to ask to see their police identification. A photo of the new uniform can be found at Discover Humboldt. A free guided tour of original Humboldt next week will offer visitors a chance to learn more about the region's layered history. The July 15th event will take participants along the site trails while exploring its role in Saskatchewan's early development and its deep cultural importance to Indigenous peoples. Organizers say the tour builds on previous land-based learning events that encourage reconciliation through Indigenous teachings, history, and a stronger connection to the land. News on the go, download the Discover Humboldt app.
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2: It was almost a no-hitter for Dylan Cease this afternoon. The Blue Jays pitcher carried the no-no into the top of the ninth, but Elliot Ramos ended the no-hitter with a single. Still, the Blue Jays had more than enough offense to back up Cease, and so Blue Jays won 10-0. Vladimir Guerrero Jr. homered for just the fifth time this season, which was followed by another home run by George Springer. Toronto ends up taking 2-3 from the Giants. They're off tomorrow, as they will finish off the first half of the season with a series at Petco Park against the San Diego Padres. Last night, the East Central HNU AAA Red Sox chalked up another win in their homestand, this time against the Sask 5 Marlins, as Jared Rood got to work at the plate and helped power the Red Sox offense to a 12-2 victory. Tonight at James

0: Alternative Field, the Red Sox will take on the Saskatoon Diamondbacks. They'll wrap up a suspended game before meeting up in a full game afterwards. As well, it's wing night tonight at the Diamond. So bring your appetite and your cheering gear for a great night of SPBL baseball. The Saskatchewan Roughriders will see a familiar face on Sunday. The Hamilton Tiger Cats have named Jake Dolagala as their starting quarterback for this week's matchup. Dolagala replaces Bo Levi Mitchell, who suffered a broken ankle in Sunday's game against Winnipeg. Dolagala saw time as the Roughriders starting quarterback back in 2023, making 9 starts when Trevor Harris was injured. It looks like Taylor Elgersma will be the starting quarterback for the Winnipeg Blue Bombers this Friday against the Toronto Argonauts. Zach Caleros was injured on Sunday and didn't practice today. Bombers head coach Michael Chase says there's still a chance for Caleros to play on Friday. It was a tough blow for the Chicago Blackhawks today, as it was revealed Connor Bedard underwent shoulder surgery, and he's going to be out for the next 4 months. Bedard suffered the injury last week on the ice while skating with the Blackhawks. Bedard is currently a restricted free agent and doesn't have a contract for next season.
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0: Tonight becoming cloudy with showers and a risk of a thunderstorm after midnight. The southeast wind at 30, gusts up to 50 kilometers per hour, low 16. Tomorrow's showers ending in the morning, followed by a mix of sun and cloud, high at 25. Friday's sunny, high 26. Saturday's sunny, high 32. Sunday's sunny with a high of 34. Get the latest forecast at your fingertips. 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
7: 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Tonight becoming cloudy with showers and a risk of a thunderstorm after midnight. The southeast wind at 30, gusting up to 50 kilometers per hour, low is 16. Tomorrow's showers ending in the morning, followed by a mix of sun and cloud, high at 25. Friday's sunny, high 26. Saturday's sunny, high 32. Sunday's sunny with a high of 34.
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7: 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Tonight becoming cloudy with showers and a risk of a thunderstorm after midnight. The southeast wind at 30, gusting up to 50 kilometers per hour, low of 16. Tomorrow's showers ending in the morning, followed by a mix of sun and cloud, high of 25. Friday's sunny, high 26. Saturday's sunny, high 32. Sunday's sunny with a high of 34.
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0: Busy day? 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
2: Get the news you need when you need it by downloading the Discover Humboldt app. I'm Blaine Wiley. Here's what's making local news this hour. One of Saskatchewan's smallest communities is getting ready for a big night of live music as the second annual Esk Fest returns to the hamlet of Esk, east of Lanigan. Hosted by Chris and Colleen Terrace, the event features Saskatchewan acts The Shh, Parkwell, and headliners Brothers G. Terrace says everyone is welcome to come out and enjoy the evening.
3: Yes, and they're very good performers. They're lots of fun, and yeah, we got two 45-minute sets with them, so should be a really good time.
2: Food will also be available with proceeds supporting a local cause. The first ever Waka Fest is happening on Saturday. The event consists of a kids' zone, carnival activities, bingo, a talent show, a concession, beer gardens, street dancing, and live music. Here's the lead on the planning committee, Rhonda Cochette, with more.
4: We have Sask Steel coming in. They're going to be starting

0: at 8 o'clock, and literally we have our beer gardens and dance, the band, we've got our stage going to be set up. Everything is right on our main downtown area.
1: All profits of Waka Fest are going back to all the teams, groups, and organizations who are supporting it. It's a major fundraising event for them and a celebration of the brand new streets and sidewalks throughout the town. Residents are invited to explore the history of Original Humboldt during a free guided walking tour on Wednesday, July 15th, from 6:30 to 7:30 p.m. Located about 10 kilometers west of Humboldt, the historic site was once a key stop along the Carlton Trail, serving as a telegraph station and transportation hub for early settlers. The guided walk will highlight both the area's pioneer history and its long-standing significance to Indigenous people. St. Joseph Integrated Care Center is celebrating a major milestone this year, marking 50 years of caring for residents and families in Lestock and surrounding communities. Since opening in 1976, the facility has focused on person-centered care, tailoring services to each resident's individual needs, values, and life experiences. The Saskatchewan Health Authority says the anniversary celebrates not only the center's longevity, but also the staff, volunteers, and families who have helped build its legacy over the past five decades. Frontline Saskatchewan RCP officers will be rolling out a new look later this month. Officers will be donning new navy blue uniform shirts. The switch of the uniforms is part of modernizing the RCMP uniform. Residents should be aware that officers may still wear the previous gray uniform shirts for the foreseeable future, meaning they can be seen wearing either the gray or blue shirts on duty. The RCMP says they understand the switch of uniform may cause confusion and that there have been incidents where individuals have impersonated RCMP officers. If you have any concerns about the identity of a police officer you're interacting with, you can ask for the officer for identification. You can get a look at the new uniforms up at Discover Humboldt. News on the go, download the Discover Humboldt app.
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1: Tonight becoming cloudy with showers and a risk of a thunderstorm after midnight. The southeast wind at 30, gusting up to 50 kilometers per hour, low 16. Tomorrow showers ending in the morning, followed by a mix of sun and cloud, high at 25. Friday, sunny, high 26. Saturday, sunny, high 32. Sunday, sunny with a high of 34. Get the latest forecast at your fingertips. Download the Discover Humboldt app.
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0: sunny high 26. Saturday, sunny high 32. Sunday, sunny with a high of 34.
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6: 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Tonight, becoming cloudy with showers and a risk of a thunderstorm after midnight. The southeast wind at 30, gusting up to 50 kilometers per hour. Low is 16. Tomorrow's showers ending in the morning, followed by a mix of sun and cloud. High at 25. Friday's sunny, high 26. Saturday's sunny, high 32. Sunday's sunny with a high of 34.
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2: 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Here's us making local news this hour. Waka Fest is happening on Saturday, starting at 10 a.m. and going throughout the day. There will be a ton of activities for both children and adults. The lead on the planning committee, Ronnie Cochette, shares how this is a bigger version of the Waka Days that the town is used to putting on a couple of times in the summer.
3: We're starting off with our traditional Waka Days, which is just closing down the streets and businesses opening up to the public. Then we have an indoor kids zone, which is going to be bouncy houses and obstacle courses, but we have a whole carnival set up with them with a bunch of fun and games, activities, dunk tank, all of that sort of thing. A bunch of sweet treats are going to be served by our local dance club. And then we'll have our beer gardens are starting at 11.
2: The event will also include bingo, a talent show, live music, a concession, street dancing, and more. All proceeds will be going back to the teams, groups, and organizers supporting the event. Headliners Brothers G are looking forward to making their first appearance at Eskfest later this month. Band member Jordan Gall says the group has been keeping busy with shows across the prairies while continuing to write and record new music. He says performing at community festivals like Eskfest is always something the band enjoys.
4: Oh yeah, we're looking forward to it too. It seems like all the gigs that we get a opportunity to play, it's always a fun time, especially stuff like this. Like we're so excited and looking forward to it big time.
2: Eskfest features an all Saskatchewan lineup and welcomes visitors for an evening of music, food, and community spirit. A new poll released by the Canadian Taxpayers Federation suggests most Saskatchewan residents are concerned about the province's growing debt. The survey found 87% of respondents are either very or somewhat concerned about borrowing over the past decade. The CTF says Saskatchewan's debt has grown from about $10 billion in 2017 to a projected $26.8 billion this fiscal year and is urging the provincial government to rein in spending.

0: Residents across Saskatchewan will notice a change in the appearance of RCMP officers. Beginning later this month, frontline Saskatchewan RCMP members will gradually transition to new navy blue uniform shirts as part of an initiative to modernize the force's uniform. The change won't happen overnight. RCMP say officers will continue in wearing the traditional gray shirts for the time being, so members of the public may see officers in either gray or navy blue uniforms while on duty during the transition. Police acknowledge that the updated look could cause some confusion, especially given past incidents involving people impersonating RCMP officers. Anyone who's uncertain about the identity of an officer is encouraged to ask to see their police identification. A photo of the new uniform can be found at Discover Humboldt. A free guided tour of original Humboldt next week will offer visitors a chance to learn more about the region's layered history. The July 15th event will take participants along the site trails while exploring its role in Saskatchewan's early development and its deep cultural importance to Indigenous peoples. Organizers say the tour builds on previous land-based learning events that encourage reconciliation through Indigenous teachings, history, and a stronger connection to the land. News on the go, download the Discover Humboldt app.
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0: Tonight becoming cloudy with showers and a risk of a thunderstorm after midnight. The southeast wind at 30, gusts up to 50 kilometers per hour, low 16. Tomorrow's showers ending in the morning, followed by a mix of sun and cloud, high at 25. Friday's sunny, high 26. Saturday's sunny, high 32. Sunday's sunny with a high of 34. Get the latest forecast at your fingertips. Download the Discover Humboldt app.
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3: 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Tonight becoming cloudy with showers and a risk of a thunderstorm after midnight. The southeast wind at 30, gusting up to 50 kilometers per hour, low is 16. Tomorrow's showers ending in the morning, followed by a mix of sun and cloud, high at 25. Friday's sunny, high 26. Saturday's sunny, high 32. Sunday's sunny with a high of 34.
4: Highway 368, Highway 16.
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2: 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Tonight, becoming cloudy with showers and a risk of a thunderstorm after midnight. The southeast wind at 30, gusting up to 50 kilometers per hour, low of 16. Tomorrow's showers ending in the morning, followed by a mix of sun and cloud, high of 25. Friday, sunny, high 26. Saturday, sunny, high 32. Sunday, sunny with a high of 34.
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2: 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Here's what's making local news this hour. One of Saskatchewan's smallest communities is getting ready for a big night of live music as the second annual Esk Fest returns to the hamlet of Esk, east of Lanigan. Hosted by Chris and Colleen Terrace, the event features Saskatchewan acts The Shh, Parkwell, and headliners Brothers G. Terrace says everyone is welcome to come out and enjoy the evening.
3: Yes, and they're very good performers. They're lots of fun, and yeah, we got two 45-minute sets with them, so should be a really good time.
2: Food will also be available, with proceeds supporting a local cause. The first ever Waka Fest is happening on Saturday. The event consists of a kids' zone, carnival activities, bingo, a talent show, a concession, beer gardens, street dancing, and live music. Here's the lead on the planning committee, Rhonda Cochette, with more.
4: We have Sask Steel coming in. They're going to be starting at 8 o'clock. And literally, we have our beer gardens and dance, the band. We've got our stage going to be set up. Everything is right on our main downtown area.
2: All profits of Waka Fest are going back to all of the teams, groups, and organizations who are supporting it. It's a major fundraising event for them and a celebration of the brand new streets and sidewalks throughout the town. Residents are invited to explore the history of original Humboldt during a free guided walking tour on Wednesday, July 15th from 6:30 to 7:30 p.m. Located about 10 kilometers west of Humboldt, the historic site was once a key stop along the Carlton Trail, serving as a telegraph station and transportation hub for early settlers. The guided walk will highlight both the area's pioneer history and its long-standing significance to Indigenous people. St. Joseph Integrated Care Center is celebrating a major milestone this year, marking 50 years of caring for residents and families in Lestock and surrounding communities. Since opening in 1976, the facility has focused on person-centered care, tailoring services to each resident's individual needs, values, and life experiences. The Saskatchewan Health Authority says the anniversary celebrates not only the center's longevity, but also the staff, volunteers, and families who have helped build its legacy over the past five decades. Frontline Saskatchewan RCP officers will be rolling out a new look later this month. Officers will be donning new navy blue uniform shirts. The switch of the uniforms is part of modernizing the RCMP uniform. Residents should be aware that officers may still wear the previous gray uniform shirts for the foreseeable future, meaning they can be seen wearing either the gray or blue shirts on duty. The RCMP says they understand the switch of uniform may cause confusion and that there have been incidents where individuals have impersonated RCMP officers. If you have any concerns about the identity of a police officer you're interacting with, you can ask for the officer.

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0: Tonight becoming cloudy with showers and a risk of a thunderstorm after midnight. The southeast wind at 30, gusting up to 50 kilometers per hour, low of 16. Tomorrow showers ending in the morning, followed by a mix of sun and cloud, high of 25. Friday sunny, high 26. Saturday sunny, high 32. Sunday sunny with a high of 34. Get the latest forecast at your fingertips. Download the Discover Humboldt app.
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1: 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We expanded the exhibits. We moved to the second floor. We expanded to the third floor. And it really kept evolving as these community stories kept coming forward.
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1: 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Tonight, becoming cloudy with showers and a risk of a thunderstorm after midnight. The southeast wind at 30, gusting up to 50 kilometers per hour, low of 16. Tomorrow, showers ending in the morning, followed by a mix of sun and cloud, high of 25. Friday, sunny, high 26. Saturday, sunny, high 32. Sunday, sunny with a high of 34.
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5: 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Tonight becoming cloudy with showers and a risk of a thunderstorm after midnight. The southeast wind at 30, gusting up to 50 kilometers per hour, low of 16. Tomorrow's showers ending in the morning, followed by a mix of sun and cloud, high at 25. Friday's sunny, high 26. Saturday's sunny, high 32. Sunday sunny with a high of 34.
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4: 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Tonight, becoming cloudy with showers and a risk of a thunderstorm after midnight. The southeast wind at 30, gusting up to 50 kilometers per hour, low of 16. Tomorrow, showers ending in the morning, followed by a mix of sun and cloud, high of 25. Friday, sunny, high 26. Saturday, sunny, high 32. Sunday, sunny with a high of 34.
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13: 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Tonight becoming cloudy with showers and a risk of a thunderstorm after midnight. The southeast wind at 30, gusting up to 50 kilometers per hour, low of 16. Tomorrow's showers ending in the morning, followed by a mix of sun and cloud, high at 25. Friday, sunny, high 26. Saturday, sunny, high 32. Sunday, sunny with a high of 34.
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4: 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Tonight, becoming cloudy with showers and a risk of a thunderstorm after midnight. The southeast wind at 30, gusting up to 50 kilometers per hour, low of 16. Tomorrow, showers ending in the morning, followed by a mix of sun and cloud, high of 25. Friday, sunny, high 26. Saturday, sunny, high 32. Sunday, sunny with a high of 34.
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0: 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I'm Justin Bieber.
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8: 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Tonight becoming cloudy with showers and a risk of a thunderstorm after midnight. The southeast wind at 30, gusting up to 50 kilometers per hour, low is 16. Tomorrow's showers ending in the morning, followed by a mix of sun and cloud, high at 25. Friday's sunny, high 26. Saturday's sunny, high 32. Sunday's sunny with a high of 34.
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2: Overnight showers with a low of 16. Today's showers ending in the morning, followed by a mix of sun and cloud, a high 25. Friday's sunny, high 26. Saturday's sunny, high 32. Sunday's sunny, the high of 34.
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2: Overnight showers with a low of 16. Today's showers ending in the morning, followed by a mix of sun and cloud, a high 25. Friday's sunny, high 26. Saturday's sunny, high 32. Sunday sunny, the high of 34.
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1: Overnight showers with a low of 16. Today, showers ending in the morning, followed by a mix of sun and cloud, a high 25. Friday, sunny, high 26. Saturday, sunny, high 32. Sunday, sunny, the high 34.
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0: overnight showers with a low of 16. Today, showers ending in the morning, followed by a mix of sun and cloud, a high 25. Friday, sunny, high 26. Saturday, sunny, high 32. Sunday, sunny, the high 34.
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1: 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So at that time, we thought it was a really large building, and we had a small collection of about 5,000 objects. We expanded the exhibits. We moved to the second floor. We expanded to the third floor. And it really kept evolving as these community stories kept coming forward.
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5: Overnight showers with a low of 16. Today's showers ending in the morning, followed by a mix of sun and cloud, a high 25. Friday's sunny, high 26. Saturday's sunny, high 32. Sunday's sunny, the high of 34.
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4: Overnight showers with a low of 16. Today's showers ending in the morning, followed by a mix of sun and cloud, a high 25. Friday's sunny, high 26. Saturday's sunny, high 32. Sunday, sunny, the high of 34.
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2: 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We expanded the exhibits. We moved to the second floor. We expanded to the third floor. And it really kept evolving as these community stories kept coming forward.
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5: Today's shower is ending in the morning, followed by a mix of sun and cloud, a high of 25. Tonight, partly cloudy, a low of 13. Friday's sunny, high 26. Saturday's sunny, high 32. Sunday's sunny with a high of 34.
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5: Today's shower is ending in the morning, followed by a mix of sun and cloud, a high of 25. Tonight, partly cloudy, a low of 13. Friday's sunny, high 26. Saturday's sunny, high 32. Sunday, sunny with a high of 34.
0: Highway 368.
6: Highway 16.
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4: Today's shower is ending in the morning, followed by a mix of sun and cloud, a high of 25. Tonight, partly cloudy, a low of 13. Friday's sunny, high 26. Saturday's sunny, high of 32. Sunday, sunny with a high of 34.
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6: Today's showers ending in the morning, followed by a mix of sun and cloud, the high 25. Tonight, partly cloudy, a low of 13. Friday, sunny, high 26. Saturday, sunny, high 32. Sunday, sunny with a high of 34.
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4: Today's shower is ending in the morning, followed by a mix of sun and cloud, a high of 25. Tonight, partly cloudy, a low of 13. Friday's sunny, high 26. Saturday,

0: 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Sunday, sunny with a high of 34.
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4: Today's shower is ending in the morning, followed by a mix of sun and cloud, a high of 25. Tonight, partly cloudy, a low of 13. Friday's sunny, high 26. Saturday's sunny, high 32. Sunday, sunny with a high of 34.
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0: on the street, on the beat, keeping our community safe. Humboldt Community Safety Officers. Education through enforcement.
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2: 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Despite the threat of thunderstorms throughout the weekend, organizers say the weather cooperated when it mattered most for Humboldt's 2026 Summer Sizzler and Canada Day celebrations. Nearly 5,000 people were estimated to have attended the events at the fairgrounds and Civic Park. Event services manager Amelia Hillier says organizers were prepared for challenging conditions with rain in the forecast.
3: Thankfully, the weather cooperated when it mattered most. Sunny skies for the kickoff concert on Thursday at Civic Park and dry for most of the day on Friday. The rain held off for the pancake breakfast and the parade. And on Canada Day, we only saw a brief drizzle before the skies cleared again. We were even able to finish the celebrations with an incredible fireworks show.

0: Advisors say planning is already underway to make the 2027 Summer Sizzler even better. One of Saskatchewan's smallest communities is getting ready for a big night of live music as the second annual Esk Fest returns to the hamlet of Esk, east of Lanigan. Hosted by Chris and Colleen Terrace, the event features Saskatchewan acts, the Parkwell, and headliners Brothers G. Terrace says everyone's welcome to come out and enjoy the evening.
1: Yes, and they're very good performers. They're lots of fun, and yeah, we got two 45-minute sets with them, so should be a really good time.
0: Food will be available with proceeds supporting a local cause. Residents are invited to explore the history of Original Humboldt during a free guided walking tour on Wednesday, July 15th from 6:30 to 7:30 p.m., located about 10 kilometers west of Humboldt, the historic site was once a key stop along the Carlton Trail, serving as a telegraph station and transportation hub for early settlers. The guided walk will highlight both the area's pioneer history and its long-standing significance to Indigenous peoples. A body of work called The Burden of the Street is on display at the Humboldt District Gallery until August 23rd. The paintings are currently being toured around Saskatchewan, represented by the Organization of Saskatchewan Arts Councils. Moadisa Moved, an Iranian-born Canadian artist, created this body of work in 2021 and 2022, bringing in the use of walls as a visual storytelling element. She shares why walls are important.
2: It's not only in Iran, I think in all different countries, different societies, people use walls as a way to express themselves. Artists, they use it. I live in Vancouver now, and my studio is in Hastings, where lots of like homeless people gather around, and I see how walls are used and how public spaces in general are used by the people who want to have a voice.
0: Visit the show at the gallery until August 23rd and read the full story at discoverhumboldt.com. 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
0: A split last night for the East Central 18U AAA Red Sox at home with the Saskatoon Diamondbacks. The conclusion of a previously suspended matchup saw a battle on the bump between Pryor Dick for the Red Sox and the Diamondbacks' Mitchell Rockman in a 3-1 win for Saskatoon. In the second game, more offense spurred the Red Sox to a coveted win over their toughest opponent this season with a 19-9 finish. Everett Soler led the way for the Red Sox, driving in 6 runs on 3 hits. It was a neck-and-neck race throughout the affair, with the Diamondbacks leveling the score at 9 apiece in the top of the fifth. In the bottom of the frame, Soler hit a 3-run homer. Then the seventh brought an explosion for the Red Sox with 7 runs off the bats of Jarrett Rood, Graydon Wilson, Soler, Pryor Dick, and Sawyer Pollin, with Taylor Coleman drawing a walk for another. The Red Sox head south of the border to Minot this weekend for their major tournament of the season before returning to wrap up the regular schedule. Quarterfinals get underway in FIFA World Cup action. France faces Morocco today following the Moroccans ending the historic Canadian run in the round of 16. That game takes place in Boston. Across the continent, in Los Angeles on Friday, Spain takes on Belgium. Number 3 Spain is coming off a 1-0 win over Cristiano Ronaldo in Portugal in the round of 16. On Saturday, a pair of games with Erling Haaland and Norway taking on England. And then it's reigning champion Argentina facing Switzerland in Kansas City. Dylan Cease of the Toronto Blue Jays took a no-hitter into the 9th inning on Wednesday, before the Giants' Elliot Ramos broke it up in a line drive single to center field in the Jays' 10-0 win over the Giants.
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0: After the boomers have left, a mix of sun and cloud expected later today with light winds and a high of 25. Tonight, partly cloudy, a 30% chance of overnight showers and the risk of a thunderstorm, low of 13. We've got some hot days coming up. A mix of sun and cloud, a 30% chance of showers on Friday. Early morning risk of a thunderstorm, clearing later on in the day and a high of 27. We're up to 33 on Saturday with sunshine. Sunny and 36 on Sunday. Monday, sunny with a high of 27. And Tuesday, sunny and 26.

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0: 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Good morning, Sarah Miller here with you, ready to get your day rolling. We are looking for a high of 25 degrees and thunderstorms continuing with some weather warnings in effect. You can check out your full five-day forecast coming up in just a few moments. We will see the storm roll out and then hot temperatures hit the area for the weekend. 30 degrees and above Sunday. Going to be almost 37 degrees. It's going to be hot. We're going to talk about some events taking place today, as well as we're going to draw the winners for those tickets to go see the Sadies at Danceland as they kick off the Salt Shaker. We're also going to draw the ticket winners for Chance the Rapper in Saskatoon this weekend. All of that and more is coming up in the show. Make sure you keep it right here on Bolt FM.
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6: 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See a mix of sun and cloud later in the day with a high of 25. Tonight, partly cloudy, 30% chance of overnight showers, risk of a thunderstorm, low of 15. Friday, a mix of sun and cloud expected with a 30% chance of showers early in the morning, risk of a thunderstorm, high of 27. We're up to 33 on Saturday under the sunshine, sunny and 36 on Sunday. Monday, 27 with sunshine, and on Tuesday, sunny and a high of 26.
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Lil Nas X, and that's what I want. Good morning. Sarah Miller joining you for your, well, I was going to say Wednesday, but it's Thursday. We're getting closer to the weekend and an event taking place today that has your lunch covered. We'll talk about that after this. It's Ariana Grande with a Problem. Keep it right here on Bolt FM.

0: Ariana Grande with Problem. Good morning. Sarah Miller here with you. Yes, another opportunity for you to enjoy a barbecue downtown Humboldt, Barbecue and Boogie. You can grab a burger and sing along to some great live music. The Futuristics All-Star Choir will be on hand, and the burgers start at 11:30 and run until 1. 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A big shout out to the Humboldt Area Arts Council and Sask Lotteries for helping sponsor their performances.
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2: 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Despite the threat of thunderstorms throughout the weekend, organizers say the weather cooperated when it mattered most for Humboldt's 2026 Summer Sizzler and Canada Day celebrations. Nearly 5,000 people were estimated to have attended the events at the fairgrounds and Civic Park. Event services manager Amelia Hillier says organizers were prepared for challenging conditions with rain in the forecast.
3: Thankfully, the weather cooperated when it mattered most. Sunny skies for the kickoff concert on Thursday at Civic Park and dry for most of the day on Friday. The rain held off for the pancake breakfast and the parade. And on Canada Day, we only saw a brief drizzle before the skies cleared again. We were even able to finish the celebrations with an incredible fireworks show.
2: Organizers say planning is already underway to make the 2027 Summer Sizzler even better. One of Saskatchewan's smallest communities is getting ready for a big night of live music as the second annual Esk Fest returns to the hamlet of Esk, east of Lanigan. Hosted by Chris and Colleen Terrace, the event features Saskatchewan acts, the Parkwell, and headliners Brothers G. Terrace says everyone's welcome to come out and enjoy the evening.
4: Yes, and they're very good performers. They're lots of fun, and yeah, we got two 45-minute sets with them, so should be a really good time.
2: Food will be available with proceeds supporting a local cause. Residents are invited to explore the history of original Humboldt during a free guided walking tour on Wednesday, July 15th from 6:30 to 7:30 p.m., Located about 10 kilometers west of Humboldt, the historic site was once a key stop along the Carlton Trail, serving as a telegraph station and transportation hub for early settlers. The guided walk will highlight both the area's pioneer history and its long-standing significance to Indigenous peoples. A body of work called The Burden of the Street is on display at the Humboldt District Gallery until August 23rd. The paintings are currently being toured around Saskatchewan, represented by the Organization of Saskatchewan Arts Councils. Moadisa Moved, an Iranian-born Canadian artist, created this body of work in 2021 and 2022, bringing in the use of walls as a visual storytelling element. She shares why walls are important.
5: It's not only in Iran, I think in all different countries, different societies, people use walls as a way to express themselves. Artists, they

0: that I live in Vancouver now, and my studio is in Hastings, where lots of like homeless people gather around. And I see how walls are used and how public spaces in general are used by the people who want to have a voice.
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1: A split last night for the East Central 18U AAA Red Sox at home with the Saskatoon Diamondbacks. The conclusion of a previously suspended matchup saw a battle on the bump between Pryor Dick for the Red Sox and the Diamondbacks' Mitchell Rockman in a 3-1 win for Saskatoon. In the second game, more offense spurred the Red Sox to a coveted win over their toughest opponent this season with a 19-9 finish. Everett Soler led the way for the Red Sox, driving in 6 runs on 3 hits. It was a neck-and-neck race throughout the affair, with the Diamondbacks leveling the score at 9 apiece in the top of the 5th. In the bottom of the frame, Soler hit a 3-run homer. Then the 7th brought an explosion for the Red Sox with 7 runs off the bats of Jarrett Rood, Graydon Wilson, Soler, Pryor Dick, and Sawyer Pollin, with Taylor Coleman drawing a walk for another. The Red Sox head south of the border to Minot this weekend for their major tournament of the season before returning to wrap up the regular schedule. Quarterfinals get underway in FIFA World Cup action. France faces Morocco today following the Moroccans ending the historic Canadian run in the round of 16. That game takes place in Boston. Across the continent, in Los Angeles on Friday, Spain takes on Belgium. Number 3 Spain is coming off a 1-0 win over Cristiano Ronaldo in Portugal in the round of 16. On Saturday, a pair of games with Erling Haaland and Norway taking on England. And then it's reigning champion Argentina facing Switzerland in Kansas City. Dylan Cease of the Toronto Blue Jays took a no-hitter into the 9th inning on Wednesday, before the Giants' Elliot Ramos broke it up in a line drive single to center field in the Jays' 10-0 win over the Giants.
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1: After the Boomers have left, a mix of sun and cloud expected later today with light winds and a high of 25. Tonight, partly cloudy, a 30% chance of overnight showers and the risk of a thunderstorm, low of 13. We've got some hot days coming up. A mix of sun and cloud, a 30% chance of showers on Friday. Early morning risk of a thunderstorm, clearing later on in the day and a high of 27. We're up to 33 on Saturday with sunshine. Sunny and 36 on Sunday. Monday, sunny with a high of 27. And Tuesday, sunny and 26. In Humboldt and in Watrous, it's 13 degrees. 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

Sabrina Carpenter with Espresso. 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Sarah Miller here with you on 107.5 Bolt FM. A big shout out to the 4-H Three Lakes Achievement Day group as they are putting on their show today to celebrate all of those that have been a part of the Three Lakes 4-H Beef Club throughout the year. 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

0: The weekend and earned it. Good morning. I'm Sarah Miller. Thanks for joining us this morning. It's 107.5 Bolt FM. 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
9: Come out to Original Humboldt on Wednesday, July 15th from 6:30 to 7:30 for a guided walking tour and learn about the layered history of the Humboldt region. The tour is free of charge and involves walking the trails and listening to histories of the land. See a mix of sun and cloud later in the day with a high of 25. Tonight, partly cloudy, 30% chance of overnight showers, risk of a thunderstorm, low of 15. Friday, mix of sun and cloud expected with a 30% chance of showers early in the morning, risk of a thunderstorm, high of 27. We're up to 33 on Saturday under the sunshine, sunny and 36 on Sunday. Monday, 27 with sunshine, and on Tuesday, sunny and a high of 26.
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Taylor Swift and I Knew It, I Knew You. Have you seen the new Toy Story movie? I haven't yet. I'm probably like three movies behind, but that one coming out from the new Toy Story 5. If you haven't had a chance to check out Discover Humboldt today, head on over. 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You can check it out online, discoverhumboldt.com, for all the details. We got some new music for you. It's Con the Artist. Where's Your Girlfriend? Kind of reminds me of Where's Your Husband? I wonder if there's a connection. I hope you're having a great day so far. We have a special weather statement in effect as well. More details coming up in your 7 o'clock news, sports, and weather.

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4: 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The Burden of the Street is a collection of paintings and collage by Iranian-born Canadian artist Moadisa Movahed that's on display at the Humboldt District Art Gallery. Movahed tells us that her work is about resistance to oppressive power and how people find creative ways to have a voice, as they did in the 2022 Women Life Freedom Movement in Iran.
5: They started covering the surveillance cameras in the metro subways with a sanitary pad. And I found this super creative and super thoughtful because they use an element that is about their feminine body and use it against a system that tries to erase women's bodies from the society.
4: Visit the show on the second floor of the gallery until August 23rd. Read the full story at Discover Humboldt. Headliners Brothers G are looking forward to making their first appearance at EskFest later this month. Band member Jason Gall says the group has been keeping busy with shows across the prairies while continuing to write and record new music. He says performing at community festivals like EskFest is always something the band enjoys.

0: boys.
1: Oh yeah, we're looking forward to it too. It seems like all the gigs that we get an opportunity to play, it's always a fun time, especially stuff like this. Like we're so excited and looking forward to it big time.
0: Ask Fast features an all Saskatchewan lineup and welcomes visitors for an evening of music, food, and community spirit. A free guided tour at Original Humboldt next week will offer visitors a chance to learn about the region's layered history. The July 15th event will take participants along the site's trails while exploring its role in Saskatchewan's early development and its deep cultural importance to Indigenous peoples. Organizers say the tour builds on previous land-based learning events that encourage reconciliation through Indigenous teachings, history, and a stronger connection to the land. Organizers are calling the 2026 Summer Sizzler and Canada Day celebrations in Humboldt a success, crediting the many volunteers, sponsors, and community groups who helped bring the weekend together. Event services manager Amelia Hillier says the support from residents helped make the festivities possible.
2: We also couldn't do it without our incredible volunteers, community organizations, sponsors, entertainers, and city staff. It truly takes an entire community working together to make a weekend like this happen. And we're incredibly grateful to everyone who played a part. The positive feedback we've already received has been very encouraging, and we're already looking at ways to make next year's celebration even better.
0: Hillier adds organizers have received positive feedback from the community and are already looking ahead to next year's celebrations. When you see local news happening, tell us. Click on Submit News at discoverhumboldt.com or the Discover Humboldt app.
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0: A split last night for the East Central 18U AAA Red Sox at home with the Saskatoon Diamondbacks. The conclusion of a previously suspended matchup saw a battle on the bump between Pryor Dick for the Red Sox and the Diamondbacks' Mitchell Rockman in a 3-1 win for Saskatoon. In the second game, more offense spurred the Red Sox to a coveted win over their toughest opponent this season with a 19-9 finish. Everett Soler led the way for the Red Sox, driving in 6 runs on 3 hits. It was a neck-and-neck race throughout the affair, with the Diamondbacks leveling the score at 9 apiece in the top of the fifth. In the bottom of the frame, Soler hit a 3-run homer. Then the seventh brought an explosion for the Red Sox with 7 runs off the bats of Jarrett Rood, Graydon Wilson, Soler, Pryor Dick, and Sawyer Pollin, with Taylor Coleman drawing a walk for another. The Red Sox head south of the border to Minot this weekend for their major tournament of the season before returning to wrap up the regular schedule. Quarterfinals get underway in FIFA World Cup action. France faces Morocco today following the Moroccans ending the historic Canadian run in the round of 16. That game takes place in Boston. Across the continent, in Los Angeles on Friday, Spain takes on Belgium. Number 3 Spain is coming off a 1-0 win over Cristiano Ronaldo in Portugal in the round of 16. On Saturday, a pair of games with Erling Haaland and Norway taking on England. And then it's reigning champion Argentina facing Switzerland in Kansas City. Dylan Cease of the Toronto Blue Jays took a no-hitter into the 9th inning on Wednesday, before the Giants' Elliot Ramos broke it up in a line drive single to center field in the Jays' 10-0 win over the Giants.
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0: Skies expected to clear later in the day, give us a high of 25. Tonight, partly cloudy, 30% chance of showers overnight, risk of a thunderstorm, and a low of 13. We'll see a mix of sun and cloud with a chance of showers early in the morning on Friday. Risk of a thunderstorm, then clearing later in the morning. High of 27. All sunshine on Saturday with a high of 33. Sunny and 36 on Sunday. Monday, sunny with a high of 27. And Tuesday, sunshine with a high of 26. In Humboldt and in Watrous, it's 13 degrees. 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

0: Bruno Mars and I Just Might. Sarah Miller here with you. It's 107.5 Bolts FM. Looking for a high of 25 degrees today with some weather warnings in effect for the area. We could be seeing some more thunderstorms, and then the temperatures are going to get to the 30 degree mark and then the mid 30s by the weekend. It's going to be very muggy. Make sure you're drinking lots of water and don't spend too much time outside in the heat. Prevent heat stroke and heat exhaustion. 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
15: 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See a mix of sun and cloud later in the day with a high of 25. Tonight, partly cloudy, 30% chance of overnight showers, risk of a thunderstorm, low of 15. Friday, a mix of sun and cloud expected with a 30% chance of showers early in the morning, risk of a thunderstorm, high of 27. We're up to 33 on Saturday under the sunshine, sunny and 36 on Sunday, Monday 27 with sunshine, and on Tuesday sunny and a high of 26.
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Shaboozy in a bar song. 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Thanks for starting your day with me. It is 7:16. We're looking for a high of 25 degrees today. A chance for you to win tickets to go to the Salt Shaker Friday night show featuring the Sadies. I'll tell you how after this. It's Maroon 5, Girls Like You. Keep it right here on Bolt FM.

0: Maroon 5, Cardi B, that's Girls Like You. Hello, good morning. Sarah Miller here with you on 107.5 Bolt FM. I'm glad you're here. It's 7:20 and we're looking for a high of 25 degrees today. Once the storms clear out, then we're going to see those temperatures increase and it's going to be humid. Make sure you're drinking lots of water. The temperature is getting into the mid-30s for the weekend. This weekend is a busy one too, and one of the events taking place down at Danceland is the Salt Shaker. It is an annual event put on every year, and the Sadies are this year's headlining act on the Friday night. And if you would like to win yourself a set of tickets to go to the Friday night show, then send me a text with the word SALT. You'll get entered in for your chance to win. We'll be doing that draw coming up in about 20 minutes time, so make sure you get in for the Salt Shaker tickets. The number you need, 306-682-0107, and text me the word SALT.
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1: 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The Burden of the Street is a collection of paintings and collage by Iranian-born Canadian artist Moadisa Movahed that's on display at the Humboldt District Art Gallery. Movahed tells us that her work is about resistance to oppressive power and how people find creative ways to have a voice, as they did in the 2022 Women Life Freedom Movement in Iran.
2: They started covering the surveillance cameras in the metro subways with a sanitary pad. And I found this super creative and super thoughtful because they use an element that is about their feminine body and use it against a system that tries to erase women's bodies from the society.
1: Visit the show on the second floor of the gallery until August 23rd. Read the full story at Discover Humboldt. Headliners Brothers G are looking forward to making their first appearance at EskFest later this month. Band member Jason Gall says the group has been keeping busy with shows across the prairies while continuing to write and record new music. He says performing at community festivals like EskFest is always something the band enjoys.
3: Oh yeah, we're looking forward to it too. It seems like all the gigs that we get an opportunity to play, it's always a fun time, especially stuff like this. Like we're so excited and looking forward to it big time.
1: EskFest features an all Saskatchewan lineup and welcomes visitors for an evening of music, food, and community spirit. A free guided tour at Original Humboldt next week will offer visitors a chance to learn about the region's layered history. The July 15th event will take participants along the site's trails while exploring its role in Saskatchewan's early development and its deep cultural importance to Indigenous peoples. Organizers say the tour builds on previous land-based learning events that encourage reconciliation through Indigenous teachings, history, and a stronger connection to the land. Organizers are calling the 2026 Summer Sizzler and Canada Day celebrations in Humboldt a success.

0: crediting the many volunteers, sponsors, and community groups who helped bring the weekend together. Event Services Manager Amelia Hillier says the support from residents helped make the festivities possible.
1: We also couldn't do it without our incredible volunteers, community organizations, sponsors, entertainers, and city staff. It truly takes an entire community working together to make a weekend like this happen. And we're incredibly grateful to everyone who played a part. The positive feedback we've already received has been very encouraging, and we're already looking at ways to make next year's celebration even better.
0: Hillier adds organizers have received positive feedback from the community and are already looking ahead to next year's celebrations. When you see local news happening, tell us. Click on Submit News at discoverhumboldt.com or the Discover Humboldt app.
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0: A split last night for the East Central 18U AAA Red Sox at home with the Saskatoon Diamondbacks. The conclusion of a previously suspended matchup saw a battle on the bump between Pryor Dick for the Red Sox and the Diamondbacks' Mitchell Rockman in a 3-1 win for Saskatoon. In the second game, more offense spurred the Red Sox to a coveted win over their toughest opponent this season with a 19-9 finish. Everett Soler led the way for the Red Sox, driving in 6 runs on 3 hits. It was a neck-and-neck race throughout the affair, with the Diamondbacks leveling the score at 9 apiece in the top of the 5th. In the bottom of the frame, Soler hit a 3-run homer. Then the 7th brought an explosion for the Red Sox with 7 runs off the bats of Jarrett Rood, Graydon Wilson, Soler, Pryor Dick, and Sawyer Pollin, with Taylor Coleman drawing a walk for another. The Red Sox head south of the border to Minot this weekend for their major tournament of the season before returning to wrap up the regular schedule. Quarterfinals get underway in FIFA World Cup action. France faces Morocco today following the Moroccans ending the historic Canadian run in the round of 16. That game takes place in Boston. Across the continent, in Los Angeles on Friday, Spain takes on Belgium. Number 3 Spain is coming off a 1-0 win over Cristiano Ronaldo in Portugal in the round of 16. On Saturday, a pair of games with Erling Haaland and Norway taking on England. And then it's reigning champion Argentina facing Switzerland in Kansas City. Dylan Cease of the Toronto Blue Jays took a no-hitter into the 9th inning on Wednesday, before the Giants' Elliot Ramos broke it up in a line drive single to center field in the Jays' 10-0 win over the Giants.
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0: Sky's expected to clear later in the day. Give us a high of 25. Tonight, partly cloudy, 30% chance of showers overnight, risk of a thunderstorm, and a low of 13. We'll see a mix of sun and cloud with a chance of showers early in the morning on Friday. Risk of a thunderstorm, then clearing later in the morning. High of 27. All sunshine on Saturday with a high of 33. Sunny and 36 on Sunday. Monday, sunny with a high of 27. And Tuesday, sunshine with a high of 26. In Humboldt and in Watrous, it's 13 degrees. 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

Post Malone and Morgan Wallen, I had some help. Good morning. Sarah Miller here with you on 107.5 Bolt FM. Some sad news in the music world. Bonnie Tyler, the Welsh singer, known for hits like Total Eclipse of the Heart and It's a Heartache, has died at age 75. She unexpectedly passed away last night as she was dealing with an illness that she was being treated for in hospital. Of course, a great singer-songwriter and had spent lots of time on the Billboard Hot 100 after the 1983 release of this song, It's Total Eclipse of the Heart.

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2: 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See a mix of sun and cloud later in the day with a high of 25. Tonight, partly cloudy, 30% chance of overnight showers, risk of a thunderstorm, low of 15. Friday, mix of sun and cloud expected with a 30% chance of showers early in the morning, risk of a thunderstorm, high of 27. We're up to 33 on Saturday under the sunshine, sunny and 36 on Sunday, Monday 27 with sunshine, and on Tuesday sunny and a high of 26.
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Teddy Swims and Mr. Know-It-All. Good morning. Sarah Miller here with you. Thanks for joining us today. Don't forget, we're making that draw for the Salt Shaker Friday Night Show coming up in 10 minutes, as well as the tickets for Chance the Rapper. If you haven't entered in for either of those, you can send us a text with the keyword either salt or chance, and you'll get entered in for your chance to win those tickets. Both of those shows are this weekend. The Salt Shaker on Friday and the Chance the Rapper show on Saturday.

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2: 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Despite the threat of thunderstorms throughout the weekend, organizers say the weather cooperated when it mattered most for Humboldt's 2026 Summer Sizzler and Canada Day celebrations. Nearly 5,000 people were estimated to have attended the events at the fairgrounds and Civic Park. Event services manager Amelia Hillier says organizers were prepared for challenging conditions with rain in the forecast.
3: Thankfully, the weather cooperated when it mattered most. Sunny skies for the kickoff concert on Thursday at Civic Park and dry for most of the day on Friday. The rain held off for the pancake breakfast and the parade. And on Canada Day, we only saw a brief drizzle before the skies cleared again. We were even able to finish the celebrations with an incredible fireworks show.
2: Organizers say planning is already underway to make the 2027 Summer Sizzler

0: even better. One of Saskatchewan's smallest communities is getting ready for a big night of live music as the second annual Eskfest returns to the hamlet of Esk, east of Lanigan. Hosted by Chris and Colleen Terrace, the event features Saskatchewan acts, the Parkwell, and headliners Brothers G. Terrace says everyone's welcome to come out and enjoy the evening.
1: Yes, and they're very good performers. They're lots of fun, and yeah, we got two 45-minute sets with them, so should be a really good time.
0: Food will be available with proceeds supporting a local cause. Residents are invited to explore the history of Original Humboldt during a free guided walking tour on Wednesday, July 15th from 6:30 to 7:30 p.m. Located about 10 kilometers west of Humboldt, the historic site was once a key stop along the Carlton Trail, serving as a telegraph station and transportation hub for early settlers. The guided walk will highlight both the area's pioneer history and its long-standing significance to Indigenous peoples. A body of work called The Burden of the Street is on display at the Humboldton District Gallery until August 23rd. The paintings are currently being toured around Saskatchewan, represented by the Organization of Saskatchewan Arts Councils. Moadisa Moved, an Iranian-born Canadian artist, created this body of work in 2021 and 2022, bringing in the use of walls as a visual storytelling element. She shares why walls are important.
2: It's not only in Iran, I think in all different countries, different societies, people use walls as a way to express themselves. Artists, they use it. I live in Vancouver now, and my studio is in Hastings, where lots of like homeless people gather around. And I see how walls are used and how public spaces in general are used by the people who want to have a voice.
0: Visit the show at the gallery until August 23rd and read the full story at discoverhumboldt.com. 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
0: A split last night for the East Central 18U AAA Red Sox at home with the Saskatoon Diamondbacks. The conclusion of a previously suspended matchup saw a battle on the bump between Pryor Dick for the Red Sox and the Diamondbacks' Mitchell Rockman in a 3-1 win for Saskatoon. In the second game, more offense spurred the Red Sox to a coveted win over their toughest opponent this season with a 19-9 finish. Everett Soler led the way for the Red Sox, driving in 6 runs on 3 hits. It was a neck-and-neck race throughout the affair, with the Diamondbacks leveling the score at 9 apiece in the top of the fifth. In the bottom of the frame, Soler hit a 3-run homer. Then the seventh brought an explosion for the Red Sox with 7 runs off the bats of Jarrett Rood, Graydon Wilson, Soler, Pryor Dick, and Sawyer Pollin, with Taylor Coleman drawing a walk for another. The Red Sox head south of the border to Minot this weekend for their major tournament of the season before returning to wrap up the regular schedule. Quarterfinals get underway in FIFA World Cup action. France faces Morocco today following the Moroccans ending the historic Canadian run in the round of 16. That game takes place in Boston. Across the continent in Los Angeles on Friday, Spain takes on Belgium. Number 3 Spain is coming off a 1-0 win over Cristiano Ronaldo in Portugal in the round of 16. On Saturday, a pair of games with Erling Haaland and Norway taking on England. And then it's reigning champion Argentina facing Switzerland in Kansas City. Dylan Cease of the Toronto Blue Jays took a no-hitter into the 9th inning on Wednesday before the Giants' Elliot Ramos broke it up in a line drive single to center field in the Jays' 10-0 win over the Giants.
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0: Skies expected to clear later in the day, give us a high of 25. Tonight, partly cloudy, 30% chance of showers overnight, risk of a thunderstorm, and a low of 13. We'll see a mix of sun and cloud with a chance of showers early in the morning on Friday. Risk of a thunderstorm, then clearing later in the morning. High of 27. All sunshine on Saturday with a high of 33. Sunny and 36 on Sunday. Monday, sunny with a high of 27. And Tuesday, sunshine with a high of 26. 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

0: Lauren, home wrecker. Good morning. Sarah Miller here with you. I hope today treats you well. It is 8:11 and we're looking for some pretty warm temperatures today. A high of 25 with a few showers ending by noon here, and then things will be a little cloudy overnight, but then the temperatures pick up and we're going to see highs in the mid 30s for your weekend. It is free fishing weekend too if you're heading on out to the lake. So be safe, drink lots of water, wear the sunscreen, and pack a hat. Don't forget you can send us some pictures from your weekend trip if you're going to be entering in for the summer snaps.
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16: 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See a mix of sun and cloud later in the day with a high of 25. Tonight, partly cloudy, 30% chance of overnight showers, risk of a thunderstorm, low of 15. Friday, a mix of sun and cloud expected with a 30% chance of showers early in the morning, risk of a thunderstorm, high of 27. We're up to 33 on Saturday under the sunshine, sunny and 36 on Sunday. Monday, 27 with sunshine, and on Tuesday, sunny and a high of 26.
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The Kid Laroi and Justin Bieber, that Stay. I'm Sarah Miller. Thanks for joining me. Ready to get your day rolling? Well, it is 8:18 and we're looking for a high of 25 degrees. We're giving away our tickets for our Chance the Rapper. Now, if you haven't had a chance to enter in, unfortunately, you missed it. So a big shout out to those that did win. Mandy Penrose, Dustin Sauerer, and Leanne Kondrasinski being our lucky winners for tickets to go see Chance the Rapper in Saskatoon. And if you want to win next time, make sure you listen in for how you can enter in. Also follow us on our social media on Facebook for all the details. Here's Miley Cyrus.

0: Miley Cyrus with Wrecking Ball. Good morning. Sarah Miller here with you on 107.5 Bolts FM. Looking for a high of 25 degrees today, and then things are heating up for your weekend. Don't forget, you can head on out to Watrous, to Manitou, and take part in the Studio Trail. You can take a little walk through some of the ones down in Manitou, and then you'll want to jump in your car. You can drive from Plunkett to Guernsey. Follow the map they have of local artisans. You can see everything from a pottery to woodworking to painting, and all of the details are online at discoverhumboldt.com in the community events section.
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1: 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Despite the threat of thunderstorms throughout the weekend, organizers say the weather cooperated when it mattered most for Humboldt's 2026 Summer Sizzler and Canada Day celebrations. Nearly 5,000 people were estimated to have attended the events at the fairgrounds and Civic Park. Event services manager Amelia Hillier says organizers were prepared for challenging conditions with rain in the forecast.
2: Thankfully, the weather cooperated when it mattered most. Sunny skies for the kickoff concert on Thursday at Civic Park and dry for most of the day on Friday. The rain held off for the pancake breakfast and the parade, and on Canada Day, we only saw a brief drizzle before the skies cleared again. We were even able to finish the celebrations with an incredible fireworks show.
1: Organizers say planning is already underway to make the 2027 Summer Sizzler even better. One of Saskatchewan's smallest communities is getting ready for a big night of live music as the second annual Eskfest returns to the hamlet of Esk, east of Lanigan. Hosted by Chris and Colleen Terrace, the event features Saskatchewan acts, the Parkwell, and headliners Brothers G. Terrace says everyone's welcome to come out and enjoy the evening.
3: Yes, and they're very good performers. They're lots of fun, and yeah, we got two 45-minute sets with them, so should be a really good time.
1: Food will be available with proceeds supporting a local cause. Residents are invited to explore the history of original Humboldt during a free guided walking tour on Wednesday, July 15th from 6:30 to 7:30 p.m., located about 10 kilometers west of Humboldt, the historic site was once a key stop along the Carlton Trail, serving as a telegraph station and transportation hub for early settlers. The guided walk will highlight both the area's pioneer history and its long-standing significance to Indigenous peoples. A body of work called The Burden of the Street is on display at the Humboldt District Gallery until August 23rd. The paintings are currently being toured around Saskatchewan, represented by the Organization of Saskatchewan Arts Councils. Moadisa Moved, an Iranian-born Canadian artist, created this body of work in 2021 and 2022, bringing in the use of walls as a visual storytelling element. She shares why walls are important.
4: It's not only in Iran, I think in all different countries, different societies, people use walls as a way to express themselves. Artists, they use it. I live in Vancouver now, and my studio is in Hastings, where

0: lots of like homeless people gather around, and I see how walls are used and how public spaces in general are used by the people who wants to have a voice.
1: Visit the show at the gallery until August 23rd and read the full story at discoverhumboldt.com. 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
1: A split last night for the East Central 18U AAA Red Sox at home with the Saskatoon Diamondbacks. The conclusion of a previously suspended matchup saw a battle on the bump between Pryor Dick for the Red Sox and the Diamondbacks' Mitchell Rockman in a 3-1 win for Saskatoon. In the second game, more offense spurred the Red Sox to a coveted win over their toughest opponent this season with a 19-9 finish. Everett Soler led the way for the Red Sox, driving in 6 runs on 3 hits. It was a neck-and-neck race throughout the affair, with the Diamondbacks leveling the score at 9 apiece in the top of the fifth. In the bottom of the frame, Soler hit a 3-run homer. Then the seventh brought an explosion for the Red Sox with 7 runs off the bats of Jarrett Rood, Graydon Wilson, Soler, Pryor Dick, and Sawyer Pollin, with Taylor Coleman drawing a walk for another. The Red Sox head south of the border to Minot this weekend for their major tournament of the season before returning to wrap up the regular schedule. Quarterfinals get underway in FIFA World Cup action. France faces Morocco today following the Moroccans ending the historic Canadian run in the round of 16. That game takes place in Boston. Across the continent in Los Angeles on Friday, Spain takes on Belgium. Number 3 Spain is coming off a 1-0 win over Cristiano Ronaldo in Portugal in the round of 16. On Saturday, a pair of games with Erling Haaland and Norway taking on England. And then it's reigning champion Argentina facing Switzerland in Kansas City. Dylan Cease of the Toronto Blue Jays took a no-hitter into the 9th inning on Wednesday before the Giants' Elliot Ramos broke it up in a line drive single to center field in the Jays' 10-0 win over the Giants.
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1: Sky's expected to clear later in the day, give us a high of 25. Tonight, partly cloudy, 30% chance of showers overnight, risk of a thunderstorm, and a low of 13. We'll see a mix of sun and cloud with a chance of showers early in the morning on Friday, risk of a thunderstorm, then clearing later in the morning, high of 27. All sunshine on Saturday with a high of 33, sunny and 36 on Sunday. Monday, sunny with a high of 27, and Tuesday, sunshine with a high of 26. 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

Taylor Swift with the fate of Ophelia. Good morning, I'm Sarah Miller. Thanks for joining me today. It looks like we're going to see a high of 25 degrees as those clouds are rolling out. We're going to see the temperatures increase, and it's going to be quite warm for your weekend. Don't forget barbecue and boogie taking place downtown Humboldt today. Your lunch is taken care of. Take some cash, and at 11:30, you can join them for some great food outside the museum and some music from the Futuristics All-Star Choir. 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
7: 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See a mix of sun and cloud later in the day with a high of 25. Tonight, partly cloudy, 30% chance of overnight showers, risk of a thunderstorm, low of 15. Friday, mix of sun and cloud expected with a 30% chance of showers early in the morning, risk of a thunderstorm, high of 27. We're up to 33 on Saturday under the sunshine, sunny and 36 on Sunday, Monday 27 with sunshine, and on Tuesday, sunny and a high of 26.
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0: Discover Humboldt Drew Lerner Weather with Hergott Farm Equipment, your local Case IH dealer, a friendly team that's been serving agriculture for over 80 years.
1: Strong thunderstorms that move through central and interior eastern portions of Saskatchewan overnight and earlier today will be continuing to diminish as they move eastward into Manitoba. I'm meteorologist Drew Lerner for the Golden West Radio Network. The precipitation was pretty impressive, at least according to radar imagery. Radar estimates have suggested the region around the Quill Lakes area has seen 1 to 3 inch plus amounts of rain that would run from 25 to more than 75 millimeters of moisture. And some local flooding has occurred once again because some of this region we're talking about has had excessive moisture often during the growing season so far. And the line of storms will continue to work its way eastward, as I mentioned, but it will fall apart as we go forward through the latter part of the morning and into the afternoon, and they will work their way into Manitoba. Another area of disturbed weather will be possible tonight in some of the westernmost parts of the province. And they are going to fall apart, though, as they move eastward. And at this point in time, we're going to start seeing a ridge of high pressure building up across central parts of North America. It'll be building in from the southwest, and that means, as it does, it will shut down a lot of the precipitation potential for Saskatchewan, and for that matter, many areas in southern Alberta and southern Manitoba as well. The ridge of high pressure will bring warmer temperatures too, and that is likely to help us get into a better mode for net drying. But with that said, some instability showers and thunderstorms are still a possibility, especially Friday night going into Saturday, and we'll see a few more storms popping up in the northern parts of the region, maybe a few central areas as well as we go into Saturday night or even Sunday. So even though we're going to be seeing the heat building up, there's enough moisture on the ground and in the ground that it will be pulled up out of the soil and into the atmosphere, where it will hit some cooler air far up into the altitudes, and that will likely result in the development of showers and thunderstorms. So it will not be absolutely dry, but we will see enough warmth in the afternoons to help evaporate some of the excess moisture around from the region. So we are going to see a slow improving trend. Temperatures will be getting into the upper 20s through the lower 30s at times as we get to the latter part of our weekend and into the early part of next week. Until then, we'll see 20 degree highs. We're expecting to see lows mostly in the double digits and frequently in the range of around 11 to 17. For the Golden West Radio Network, I'm meteorologist Drew Lerner.
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2: 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The Burden of the Street is a collection of paintings and collage by Iranian-born Canadian artist Moadisa Movahed that's on display at the Humboldt District Art Gallery. Movahed tells us that her work is about resistance to oppressive power and how people find creative ways to have a voice, as they did in the 2022 Women Life Freedom Movement in Iran.
3: They started covering the surveillance cameras in the metro subways with a sanitary pad. And I found this super creative and super thoughtful because they use an element that is about their feminine body and use it against a system that tries to erase women's bodies from the society.
2: Visit the show on the second floor of the gallery until August 23rd. Read the full story at Discover Humboldt. Headliners Brothers G are looking forward to making their first appearance at EskFest later this month. Band member Jason Gall says the group has been keeping busy with shows across the prairies while continuing to write and record new music. He says performing at community festivals like EskFest is always something the band enjoys.
4: Oh yeah, we're looking forward to it too. It seems like all the gigs that we get an opportunity to play, it's always a fun time, especially stuff like this. Like we're so excited and looking forward to it big time.
2: EskFest features an all Saskatchewan lineup and welcomes visitors for an evening of music, food, and community spirit. A free guided tour at Original Humboldt next week will offer visitors a chance to learn about the region's layered history. The July 15th event will take participants along the site's trails while exploring its role in Saskatchewan's early development and its deep cultural importance to Indigenous peoples. Organizers say the tour builds on previous land-based learning events that encourage reconciliation through Indigenous teachings, history, and a stronger connection to the land. Organizers are calling the 2026 Summer Sizzler and Canada Day celebrations in Humboldt a success, crediting the many volunteers, sponsors, and community groups who help bring the weekend together. Event Services Manager Amelia Hillier says the support from residents helped make the festivities possible.
5: We also could-

0: couldn't do it without our incredible volunteers, community organizations, sponsors, entertainers, and city staff. It truly takes an entire community working together to make a weekend like this happen. And we're incredibly grateful to everyone who played a part. The positive feedback we've already received has been very encouraging, and we're already looking at ways to make next year's celebration even better.
1: Hillier adds organizers have received positive feedback from the community and are already looking ahead to next year's celebrations. When you see local news happening, tell us. 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
1: A split last night for the East Central 18U AAA Red Sox at home with the Saskatoon Diamondbacks. The conclusion of a previously suspended matchup saw a battle on the bump between Pryor Dick for the Red Sox and the Diamondbacks' Mitchell Rockman in a 3-1 win for Saskatoon. In the second game, more offense spurred the Red Sox to a coveted win over their toughest opponent this season with a 19-9 finish. Everett Soler led the way for the Red Sox, driving in 6 runs on 3 hits. It was a neck-and-neck race throughout the affair, with the Diamondbacks leveling the score at 9 apiece in the top of the fifth. In the bottom of the frame, Soler hit a 3-run homer. Then the seventh brought an explosion for the Red Sox with 7 runs off the bats of Jarrett Rude, Graydon Wilson, Soler, Pryor Dick, and Sawyer Pollin, with Taylor Coleman drawing a walk for another. The Red Sox head south of the border to Minot this weekend for their major tournament of the season before returning to wrap up the regular schedule. Quarterfinals get underway in FIFA World Cup action. France faces Morocco today following the Moroccans ending the historic Canadian run in the round of 16. That game takes place in Boston. Across the continent, in Los Angeles on Friday, Spain takes on Belgium. Number 3 Spain is coming off a 1-0 win over Cristiano Ronaldo in Portugal in the round of 16. On Saturday, a pair of games with Erling Haaland and Norway.

0: taking on England, and then its reigning champion, Argentina, facing Switzerland in Kansas City. Dylan Cease of the Toronto Blue Jays took a no-hitter into the ninth inning on Wednesday before the Giants' Elliot Ramos broke it up in a line drive single to center field in the Jays' 10-0 win over the Giants.
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0: Sky's expected to clear later in the day, give us a high of 25. Tonight, partly cloudy, 30% chance of showers overnight, risk of a thunderstorm and a low of 13. We'll see a mix of sun and cloud with a chance of showers early in the morning on Friday, risk of a thunderstorm, then clearing later in the morning, high of 27. All sunshine on Saturday with a high of 33, sunny and 36 on Sunday. Monday, sunny with a high of 27, and Tuesday, sunshine with a high of 26. 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
1: 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It's not mean we're going to forget about the heritage of the community as we know it. We just need to make more space for those who have, that narrative has not been there.
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12: 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See a mix of sun and cloud later in the day with a high of 25. Tonight, partly cloudy, 30% chance of overnight showers, risk of a thunderstorm, low of 50.

0: 16. Friday, mix of sun and cloud expected with a 30% chance of showers early in the morning. Risk of a thunderstorm, high of 27. We're up to 33 on Saturday under the sunshine. Sunny and 36 on Sunday. Monday, 27 with sunshine. And on Tuesday, sunny and a high of 26.
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8: 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See a mix of sun and cloud later in the day with a high of 25. Tonight, partly cloudy, 30% chance of overnight showers, risk of a thunderstorm, low of 15. Friday, mix of sun and cloud expected with a 30% chance of showers early in the morning, risk of a thunderstorm, high of 27. We're up to 33 on Saturday under the sunshine, sunny and 36 on Sunday. Monday, 27 with sunshine, and on Tuesday, sunny and a high of 26.
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2: 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Despite the threat of thunderstorms throughout the weekend, organizers say the weather cooperated when it mattered most for Humboldt's 2026 Summer Sizzler and Canada Day celebrations. Nearly 5,000 people were estimated to have attended the events at the fairgrounds and Civic Park. Event services manager Amelia Hillier says organizers were prepared for challenging conditions with rain in the forecast.
3: Thankfully, the weather cooperated when it mattered most. Sunny skies for the kickoff concert on Thursday at Civic Park and dry for most of the day on Friday. The rain held off for the pancake breakfast and the parade. And on Canada Day, we only saw a brief drizzle before the skies cleared again. We were even able to finish the celebrations with an incredible fireworks show.
2: Organizers say planning is already underway to make the 2027 Summer Sizzler even better. One of Saskatchewan's smallest communities is getting ready for a big night of live music as the second annual Eskfest returns to the hamlet of Esk, east of Lanigan. Hosted by Chris and Colleen Terrace, the event features Saskatchewan acts, the Parkwell, and headliners Brothers G. Terrace says everyone's welcome to come out and enjoy the evening.
4: Yes, and they're very good performers. They're lots of fun, and yeah, we got two 45-minute sets with them, so should be a really good time.
2: Food will be available with proceeds supporting a local cause. Residents are invited to explore the history of original Humboldt during a free guided walking tour on Wednesday, July 15th from 6:30 to 7:30 p.m., located about 10 kilometers west of Humboldt, the historic site was once a key stop along the Carlton Trail, serving as a telegraph station and transportation hub for early settlers. The guided walk will highlight both the area's pioneer history and its long-standing significance to Indigenous peoples. A body of work called The Burden of the Street is on display at the Humboldton District Gallery until August 23rd. The paintings are currently being toured around Saskatchewan, represented by the Organization of Saskatchewan Arts Councils. Moadisa Moved, an Iranian-born Canadian artist, created this body of work in 2021 and 2022, bringing in the use of walls as a visual storytelling element. She shares why walls are important.
5: It's not only in Iran, I think in all different countries, different societies, people use walls as a way to express themselves. Artists, they use it. I live in Vancouver now, and my studio is in Hastings, where lots of like homeless people gather around, and I see how walls are used and how public spaces in general are used by the people who want to have a voice.
2: Visit the show at the gallery until August 23rd and read the full story at discoverhumboldt.com. 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
2: A split last night for the East Central 18U AAA Red Sox at home with the Saskatoon Diamondbacks. The conclusion of a previously suspended matchup saw a battle on the bump between Pryor Dick for the Red Sox and the Diamondbacks' Mitchell Rockman in a 3-1 win for Saskatoon. In the second game, more offense spurred the Red Sox to a coveted win over their toughest opponent this season with a 19-9 finish. Everett Soler led the way for the Red Sox, driving in 6 runs on 3 hits. It was a neck-and-neck race throughout the affair, with the Diamondbacks leveling the score at 9 apiece in the top of the 5th. In the bottom of the frame, Soler hit a 3-run homer. Then the 7th brought an explosion for the Red Sox with 7 runs off the bats of Jarrett Rood, Graydon Wilson, Soler, Pryor Dick, and Sawyer Pollin, with Taylor Coleman drawing a walk for another. The Red Sox head south of the border to Minot this weekend for their major tournament of the season before returning to wrap up the regular schedule. Quarterfinals get underway in FIFA World Cup action. France faces Morocco today following the Moroccans ending the historic Canadian run in the round of 16. That game takes place in Boston. Across the continent, in Los Angeles on Friday, Spain takes on Belgium. Number 3 Spain is coming off a 1-0 win over Cristiano Ronaldo in Portugal in the round of 16. On Saturday, a pair of games with Erling Haaland and Norway taking on England, and then it's reigning champion Argentina facing Switzerland in Kansas City. Dylan Cease of the Toronto Blue Jays took a no-hitter into the ninth inning on Wednesday before the Giants' Elliot Ramos broke it up in a line drive single to center field in the Jays' 10-0 win over the Giants.
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2: Skies expected to clear later in the day. Give us a high of 25. Tonight, partly cloudy, 30% chance of showers overnight, risk of a thunderstorm, and a low of 13. We'll see a mix of sun and cloud with a chance of showers early in the morning on Friday, risk of a thunderstorm, then clearing later in the morning, high of 27. All sunshine on Saturday with a high

0: high of 33, sunny and 36 on Sunday. Monday, sunny with a high of 27, and Tuesday, sunshine with a high of 26. 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
9: 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See a mix of sun and cloud later in the day with a high of 25. Tonight, partly cloudy, 30% chance of overnight showers, risk of a thunderstorm, low of 15. Friday, mix of sun and cloud expected with a 30% chance of showers early in the morning, risk of a thunderstorm, high of 27. We're up to 33 on Saturday under the sunshine, sunny and 36 on Sunday, Monday 27 with sunshine, and on Tuesday, sunny and a high of 26.
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4: 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See a mix of sun and cloud later in the day with a high of 25. Tonight, partly cloudy, 30% chance of overnight showers, risk of a thunderstorm, low of 15. Friday, mix of sun and cloud expected with a 30% chance of showers early in the morning, risk of a thunderstorm, high of 27. We're up to 33 on Saturday under the sunshine, sunny and 36 on Sunday, Monday 27 with sunshine, and on Tuesday sunny and a high of 26.
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opinions, nothing but words, but it don't make a difference. Only care about yours. We could be in the Arctic, at the edge of the earth.

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3: 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The Burden of the Street is a collection of paintings and collage by Iranian-born Canadian artist Moadisa Movahed that's on display at the Humboldt District Art Gallery. Movahed tells us that her work is about resistance to oppressive power and how people find creative ways to have a voice, as they did in the 2022 Women Life Freedom Movement in Iran.
4: They started covering the surveillance cameras in the metro subways with a sanitary pad. And I found this super creative and super thoughtful because they use an element that is about their feminine body and use it against a system that tries to erase women's bodies from the society.
3: Visit the show on the second floor of the gallery until August 23rd. Read the full story at Discover Humboldt. Headliners Brothers G are looking forward to making their first appearance at EskFest later this month. Band member Jason Gall says the group has been keeping busy with shows across the prairies while continuing to write and record new music. He says performing at community festivals like EskFest is always something.

0: the band enjoys.
1: Oh yeah, we're looking forward to it too. We it seems like all the gigs that we get a opportunity to play at, it's always a fun time, especially stuff like this. Like we're so excited and looking forward to it big time.
0: AskFest features an all Saskatchewan lineup and welcomes visitors for an evening of music, food, and community spirit. A free guided tour at Original Humboldt next week will offer visitors a chance to learn about the region's layered history. The July 15th event will take participants along the site's trails while exploring its role in Saskatchewan's early development and its deep cultural importance to Indigenous peoples. Organizers say the tour builds on previous land-based learning events that encourage reconciliation through Indigenous teachings, history, and a stronger connection to the land. Organizers are calling the 2026 Summer Sizzler and Canada Day celebrations in Humboldt a success, crediting the many volunteers, sponsors, and community groups who help bring the weekend together. Event Services Manager Amelia Hillier says the support from residents helped make the festivities possible.
2: We also couldn't do it without our incredible volunteers, community organizations, sponsors, entertainers, and city staff. It truly takes an entire community working together to make a weekend like this happen. And we're incredibly grateful to everyone who played a part. The positive feedback we've already received has been very encouraging, and we're already looking at ways to make next year's celebration even better.
0: Hillier adds organizers have received positive feedback from the community and are already looking ahead to next year's celebrations. When you see local news happening, tell us. Click on Submit News at discoverhumboldt.com or the Discover Humboldt app.
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0: A split last night for the East Central 18U AAA Red Sox at home with the Saskatoon Diamondbacks. The conclusion of a previously suspended matchup saw a battle on the bump between Pryor Dick for the Red Sox and the Diamondbacks' Mitchell Rockman in a 3-1 win for Saskatoon. In the second game, more offense spurred the Red Sox to a coveted win over their toughest opponent this season with a 19-9 finish. Everett Soler

0: the way for the Red Sox, driving in 6 runs on 3 hits. It was a neck-and-neck race throughout the affair, with the Diamondbacks leveling the score at 9 apiece in the top of the 5th. In the bottom of the frame, Soler hit a 3-run homer. Then the 7th brought an explosion for the Red Sox, with 7 runs off the bats of Jarrett Rood, Graydon Wilson, Soler, Pryor Dick, and Sawyer Pollin, with Taylor Coleman drawing a walk for another. The Red Sox head south of the border to Minot this weekend for their major tournament of the season before returning to wrap up the regular schedule. Quarterfinals get underway in FIFA World Cup action. France faces Morocco today, following the Moroccans ending the historic Canadian run in the round of 16. That game takes place in Boston. Across the continent, in Los Angeles on Friday, Spain takes on Belgium. Number 3 Spain is coming off a 1-0 win over Cristiano Ronaldo in Portugal in the round of 16. On Saturday, a pair of games with Erling Haaland and Norway taking on England. And then it's reigning champion Argentina facing Switzerland in Kansas City. Dylan Cease of the Toronto Blue Jays took a no-hitter into the 9th inning on Wednesday, before the Giants' Elliot Ramos broke it up in a line drive single to center field in the Jays' 10-0 win over the Giants.
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0: Sky's expected to clear later in the day, give us a high of 25. Tonight, partly cloudy, 30% chance of showers overnight, risk of a thunderstorm, and a low of 13. We'll see a mix of sun and cloud with a chance of showers early in the morning on Friday. Risk of a thunderstorm, then clearing later in the morning. High of 27. All sunshine on Saturday with a high of 33. Sunny and 36 on Sunday. Monday, sunny with a high of 27. And Tuesday, sunshine with a high of 26. 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
10: 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See a mix of sun and cloud later in the day with a high of 25. Tonight, partly cloudy, 30% chance of overnight showers, risk of a thunderstorm, low of 15. Friday, mix of sun and cloud expected with a 30% chance of showers early in the morning, risk of a thunderstorm, high of 27. We're up to 33 on Saturday under the sunshine, sunny and 36 on Sunday, Monday 27 with sunshine, and on Tuesday, sunny and a high of 26.
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3: 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See a mix of sun and cloud later in the day with a high of 25. Tonight, partly cloudy, 30% chance of overnight showers, risk of a thunderstorm, low of 15. Friday, mix of sun and cloud expected with a 30% chance of showers early in the morning, risk of a thunderstorm, high of 27. We're up to 33 on Saturday under the sunshine, sunny and 36 on Sunday, Monday 27 with sunshine, and on Tuesday, sunny and a high of 26.
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2: 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Despite the threat of thunderstorms throughout the weekend, organizers say the weather cooperated.

0: When it mattered most for Humboldt's 2026 Summer Sizzler and Canada Day celebrations. Nearly 5,000 people were estimated to have attended the events at the fairgrounds and Civic Park. Event services manager Amelia Hillier says organizers were prepared for challenging conditions with rain in the forecast.
1: Thankfully, the weather cooperated when it mattered most. Sunny skies for the kickoff concert on Thursday at Civic Park and dry for most of the day on Friday. The rain held off for the pancake breakfast and the parade, and on Canada Day, we only saw a brief drizzle before the skies cleared again. We were even able to finish the celebrations with an incredible fireworks show.
0: Organizers say planning is already underway to make the 2027 Summer Sizzler even better. One of Saskatchewan's smallest communities is getting ready for a big night of live music as the second annual Esk Fest returns to the hamlet of Esk, east of Lanigan. Hosted by Chris and Colleen Terrace, the event features Saskatchewan acts, the Parkwell, and headliners Brothers G. Terrace says everyone's welcome to come out and enjoy the evening.
2: Yes, and they're very good performers. They're lots of fun, and yeah, we got two 45-minute sets with them, so should be a really good time.

0: Food will be available with proceeds supporting a local cause. Residents are invited to explore the history of Original Humboldt during a free guided walking tour on Wednesday, July 15th from 6:30 to 7:30 p.m. Located about 10 kilometers west of Humboldt, the historic site was once a key stop along the Carlton Trail, serving as a telegraph station and transportation hub for early settlers. The guided walk will highlight both the area's pioneer history and its long-standing significance to Indigenous peoples. A body of work called The Burden of the Street is on display at the Humboldton District Gallery until August 23rd. The paintings are currently being toured around Saskatchewan, represented by the Organization of Saskatchewan Arts Councils. Moadisa Moved, an Iranian-born Canadian artist, created this body of work in 2021 and 2022, bringing in the use of walls as a visual storytelling element. She shares why walls are important.
1: It's not only in Iran, I think in all different countries, different societies, people use walls as a way to express themselves. Artists, they use it. I live in Vancouver now, and my studio is...

0: people who wants to have a voice.
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1: A split last night for the East Central 18U AAA Red Sox at home with the Saskatoon Diamondbacks. The conclusion of a previously suspended matchup saw a battle on the bump between Pryor Dick for the Red Sox and the Diamondbacks' Mitchell Rockman in a 3-1 win for Saskatoon. In the second game, more offense spurred the Red Sox to a coveted win over their toughest opponent this season with a 19-9 finish. Everett Soler led the way for the Red Sox, driving in 6 runs on 3 hits. It was a neck-and-neck race throughout the affair, with the Diamondbacks leveling the score at 9 apiece in the top of the 5th. In the bottom of the frame, Soler hit a 3-run homer. Then the 7th brought an explosion for the Red Sox with 7 runs off the bats of Jarrett Rood, Graydon Wilson, Soler, Pryor Dick, and Sawyer Pollin, with Taylor Coleman drawing a walk for another. The Red Sox head south of the border to Minot this weekend for their major tournament of the season before returning to wrap up the regular schedule. Quarterfinals get underway in FIFA World Cup action. France faces Morocco today following the Moroccans ending the historic Canadian run in the round of 16. That game takes place in Boston. Across the continent, in Los Angeles on Friday, Spain takes on Belgium. Number 3 Spain is coming off a 1-0 win over Cristiano Ronaldo in Portugal in the round of 16. On Saturday, a pair of games with Erling Haaland and Norway taking on England. And then it's reigning champion Argentina facing Switzerland in Kansas City. Dylan Cease of the Toronto Blue Jays took a no-hitter into the 9th inning on Wednesday, before the Giants' Elliot Ramos broke it up in a line drive single to center field in the Jays' 10-0 win over the Giants.
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1: Sky's expected to clear later in the day. Give us a high at 25. Tonight, partly cloudy, 30% chance of showers overnight, risk of a thunderstorm and a low of 13. We'll see a mix of sun and cloud with a chance of showers early in the morning on Friday. Risk of a thunderstorm, then clearing later in the morning. High of 27. All sunshine on Saturday with a high of 33. Sunny and 36 on Sunday. Monday, sunny with a high of 27. And Tuesday, sunshine with a high of 26. 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

0: I'm Ken O'Neill. Welcome to Pre-Friday. For the first time in years, TV game show Jeopardy is hiring a new clue writer. Are you looking for a new job? This one pays well. Anywhere up to $252,000 Canadian a year. Landing the job won't be easy. You have to pass the same 50-question online trivia test used to screen contestants, with just 15 seconds to answer each question. If you've got a head full of random facts, this could be the ultimate dream job.
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2: 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High of 25 this afternoon. Tonight, partly cloudy, 30% chance of showers and a thunderstorm risk. Low of 13. Friday, clouds expected to clear in the morning. High of 27. Saturday, sunny and 33. Sunshine on Sunday with a high of 36. Sunny on Monday and Tuesday with a high of 27 Monday, 26 Tuesday.
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0: Fire in My Soul. Let's walk off the earth. I'm Ken O'Neill. Gracie Abrams and Hit the Wall next. In health news, green tea might be the best cure-all in your house. The benefits of green tea are huge. It helps lower bad LDL cholesterol. It supports heart health and can even reduce the risk of heart attacks, strokes, and premature death. It can also give your mood a boost. Not bad for a drink that's been around for centuries. And it's affordable.
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2: 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High of 25 this afternoon, tonight partly cloudy, 30% chance of showers and a thunderstorm risk, low of 13. Friday, clouds expected to clear in the morning, high of 27. Saturday, sunny and 33. Sunshine on Sunday with a high of 36. Sunny on Monday and Tuesday with a high of 27 Monday, 26 Tuesday.
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0: Francesco Yates and Better to Be Loved. I'm Ken O'Neill. Have you signed up for the Daily News? 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
2: 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The Burden of the Street is a collection of paintings and collage by Iranian-born Canadian artist Moadisa Movahed that's on display at the Humboldt District Art Gallery. Movahed tells us that her work is about resistance to oppressive power and how people find creative ways to have a voice, as they did in the 2022 Women Life Freedom Movement in Iran.
3: They started covering the surveillance cameras in the metro subways with a sanitary pad. And I found this super creative and super thoughtful because they use an element that is about their feminine body and use it against a system that tries to erase women's bodies from the society.
2: Visit the show on the second floor of the gallery until August 23rd. Read the full story at Discover Humboldt. Headliners Brothers G are looking forward to making their first appearance at EskFest later this month. Band member Jason Gall says the group has been keeping busy with shows across the prairies while continuing to write and record new music. He says performing at community festivals like EskFest is always something the band enjoys.
4: Oh yeah, we're looking forward to it too. It seems like all the gigs that we get a opportunity to play, it's always a fun time, especially stuff like this. Like we're so excited and looking forward to it big time.
2: EskFest features an all Saskatchewan lineup and welcomes visitors for an evening of music, food, and community spirit. A free guided tour at Original Humboldt next week will offer visitors a chance to learn about the region's layered history. The July 15th event will take participants along the site's trails while exploring its role in Saskatchewan's early development and its deep cultural importance to Indigenous peoples. Organizers say the tour builds on previous land-based learning events that encourage reconciliation through Indigenous teachings, history, and a stronger connection to the land. Organizers are calling the 2026 Summer Sizzler and Canada Day celebrations in Humboldt a success, crediting the many volunteers, sponsors, and community groups who help bring the weekend together. Event Services Manager Amelia Hillier says the support from residents helped make the festivities possible.
5: We also couldn't do it without our incredible volunteers, community organizations, sponsors, entertainers, and city staff. It truly takes an entire community working together to make a weekend like this happen. And we're incredibly grateful to everyone who played a part. The positive feedback we've already received has been very encouraging, and we're already looking at ways to make next year's celebration even better.
2: Hillier adds organizers have received positive feedback from the community and are already looking ahead to next year's celebrations. When you see local news happening, tell us. 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
2: A split last night for the East Central 18U AAA Red Sox at home with the Saskatoon Diamondbacks. The conclusion of a previously suspended matchup saw a battle on the bump between Pryor Dick for the Red Sox and the Diamondbacks' Mitchell Rockman in a 3-1 win for Saskatoon. In the second game, more offense spurred the Red Sox to a coveted win over their toughest opponent this season with a 19-9 finish. Everett Soler led the way for the Red Sox, driving in 6 runs on 3 hits. It was a neck-and-neck race throughout the affair, with the Diamondbacks leveling the score at 9 apiece in the top of the fifth. In the bottom of the frame, Soler hit a 3-run homer. Then the seventh brought an explosion for the Red Sox with 7 runs.

0: Off the bats of Jarrett Rood, Graydon Wilson, Soler, Pryor Dick, and Sawyer Pollin, with Taylor Coleman drawing a walk for another. The Red Sox head south of the border to Minot this weekend for their major tournament of the season before returning to wrap up the regular schedule. Quarterfinals get underway in FIFA World Cup action. France faces Morocco today following the Moroccans ending the historic Canadian run in the round of 16. That game takes place in Boston. Across the continent in Los Angeles on Friday, Spain takes on Belgium. Number 3 Spain is coming off a 1-0 win over Cristiano Ronaldo in Portugal in the round of 16. On Saturday, a pair of games with Erling Haaland and Norway taking on England. And then it's reigning champion Argentina facing Switzerland in Kansas City. Dylan Cease of the Toronto Blue Jays took a no-hitter into the ninth inning on Wednesday before the Giants' Elliot Ramos broke it up in a line drive single to center field in the Jays' 10-0 win over the Giants.
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0: Skies expected to clear later in the day. Give us a high of 25. Tonight, partly cloudy, 30% chance of showers overnight, risk of a thunderstorm, and a low of 13. We'll see a mix of sun and cloud with a chance of showers early in the morning on Friday. Risk of a thunderstorm, then clearing later in the morning, high of 27. All sunshine on Saturday with a high of 33. Sunny and 36 on Sunday. Monday, sunny with a high of 27, and Tuesday, sunshine with a high of 26. 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
14: 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High of 25 this afternoon. Tonight, partly cloudy, 30% chance of showers and a thunderstorm risk. Low of 13. Friday, clouds expected to clear in the morning, high of 27. Saturday, sunny and 33. Sunshine on Sunday with a high of 36. Sunny on Monday and Tuesday with a high of 27 Monday, 26 Tuesday.
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6: 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High of 25 this afternoon. Tonight, partly cloudy, 30% chance of showers and a thunderstorm risk. Low of 13. Friday, clouds expected to clear in the morning. High of 27. Saturday, sunny and 33. Sunshine on Sunday with a high of 36. Sunny on Monday and Tuesday with a high of 27 Monday, 26 Tuesday.
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0: Give me sympathy. That's Metric. Justin Bieber before that with Speed Demon. I'm Ken O'Neill. In just a sec, Dua Lipa. In the CFL, it's week six. And the lineup this week has Ottawa in Edmonton tonight. The Argos are in Winnipeg tomorrow night. Calgary travels to Montreal on Saturday. And the Sunday night game has the Tiger Cats in Regina. BC Lions have this weekend off.
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2: Get the news you need when you need it by downloading the Discover Humboldt app. I'm Blaine Wiley. Here's what's making local news this hour. The Watchers Fun Run is bringing back one of its biggest crowd favorites this year. The annual event returns Saturday, July 25th, and organizers have announced the Burnout Competition is making its comeback after several years away. Committee Chair J.C. Wage says it's something many people have been hoping to see return.
3: Yeah, it was one of those things as a kid that we always watched and loved, and we wanted to see it going again. So we have a dedicated spot for it now, sponsored by a couple of the local businesses, and we will be trying to put on the best show we can. Anybody who wants to enter can, as long as they're okay with sacrificing a set of tires.
2: The Burnout Competition begins at 3:30 at Manitou Main Line with a $2,500 tire voucher up for grabs for the winner. Organizers say the weather cooperated when it mattered most for Humboldt's 2026 Summer Sizzler and Canada Day celebrations. Nearly 5,000 people were estimated to have attended the events at the fairgrounds and Civic Park. Event service manager Amelia Hillier says organizers were prepared for challenging conditions with rain in the forecast.
4: Thankfully, the weather cooperated when it mattered most. Sunny skies for the kickoff concert on Thursday at Civic Park and dry for most of the day on Friday. The rain held off for the pancake breakfast and the parade. And on Canada Day, we only saw a brief drizzle before the skies cleared again. We were even able to finish the celebrations with an incredible fireworks show.
2: Organizers say planning is already underway to make the 2027 Summer Sizzler even better. St. Peter's College is inviting the public to an afternoon of tea, music, and fellowship later this month. The college library is hosting a community tea on Wednesday, July 22nd, beginning at 2 o'clock in the student lounge beside the library. Librarian Brother Benedict Van Gingel says everyone is welcome. The event will include a special musical guest.
5: It'll be taking place in the student lounge right next to the library Wednesday, July 22nd at 2 p.m. And the performance, it will be Rene de Moissac playing the grand piano, and everyone is welcome.
2: Organizers ask guests to RSVP in advance to help with planning. Details in the story at Discover Humboldt. A body of work called The Burden of the Street is on display at the Humboldt District Art Gallery until August 23rd. The paintings are currently being toured around Saskatchewan, represented by the Organization of Saskatchewan Arts Council. Moadisha Mavahed, an Iranian-born Canadian artist, created this body of work in 2021 and 2022, bringing in the use of walls as a visual storytelling element. She shares why walls are important.
6: It's not only in Iran, I think in all different countries, different societies, people use walls as a way to express themselves. Artists, they use it. I live in Vancouver now, and my studio is in Hastings, where lots of like homeless people gather around. And I see how walls are used and how public spaces in general are used by the people who want to have a voice.
2: Visit the show at the gallery until August 23rd. 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
2: A split last night for the East Central HNU AAA Red Sox at home with the Saskatoon Diamondbacks. The conclusion of a previously suspended matchup saw a battle on the bump between Pryor Dick for the Red Sox and the Diamondbacks' Mitchell Rockman in the 3-1 win for Saskatoon. In the second game, more offense spurred the Red Sox to a coveted win over their toughest opponent of the season with a 19-9 finish. Everett Soler led the way for the Red Sox, driving in 6 runs on 3 hits. It was a neck-and-neck race throughout the affair, with the Diamondbacks leveling the score at 9 apiece in the top of the 5th. In the bottom of the frame, Soler hit a 3-run homer. Then the 7th brought an explosion for the Red Sox with 7 runs off the bats of Jared Rood, Graydon Wilson, Soler, Pryor Dick, and Sawyer Poland, with Taylor Coleman drawing a walk for another. The Red Sox head south of the border to Minot this weekend for their major tournament of the season before returning to wrap up their regular schedule. A rare back-to-back loss for the Saskatoon Berries last night as the Okotoks Dogs doubled up the Berries 10-5. Okotoks jumped out to an 8-1 lead after 4 innings and didn't look back. Saskatoon's record's now 21-11 on the season with Moose Jaw win last night. They now move into a tie for top spot in the East Division with the Berries. The Berries are off tonight. They will head to Swift Current tomorrow. The Anaheim Ducks have announced they'll be matching the Philadelphia Flyers' offer sheet for center Leo Carlson. The Swede center will now become the highest paid player in the NHL, making $18 million per season over the next 5 years. Week 6 in the CFL will kick off tonight with the Edmonton Elks hosting the Ottawa Redblacks. Both teams are coming off losses last week for Edmonton. It was their first of the season against BC, while Ottawa suffered a heartbreaker against the Rough Riders and are still searching for their first win in 2026. The Winnipeg Blue Bombers have named Drew Brown as their starting quarterback for tomorrow's game against the Toronto Argonauts. Brown was acquired by the Bombers from the Red Blacks earlier this season after he was asked to be moved before landing with his old team.
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2: Today, mix of sun and cloud. A high of 25 with a humidex, you'll feel like 32. Tonight, partly cloudy, 30% chance of showers overnight with a risk of a thunderstorm, some smoke, and a low of 13. Tomorrow, mix of sun and cloud, 30% chance of showers early in the morning with a risk of a thunderstorm, clearing off, a high of 27. Saturday, sunny, high of 33. Sunday, sunny, high of 36. Monday, sunny with a high of 27. Get the latest forecast at your fingertips. 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
3: 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High of 25 this afternoon. Tonight, partly cloudy, 30% chance of showers and a thunderstorm risk. Low of 13. Friday, clouds expected to clear in the morning. High of 27. Saturday, sunny and 33. Sunshine on Sunday with a high of 36. Sunny on Monday and Tuesday with a high of 27 Monday, 26 Tuesday.
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5: Come out to Original Humboldt on Wednesday, July 15th from 6:30 to 7:30 for a guided walking tour and learn about the layered history of the Humboldt region. 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High of 25 this afternoon. Tonight, partly cloudy, 30% chance of showers and a thunderstorm risk. Low of 13. Friday, clouds expected to clear in the morning. High of 27. Saturday, sunny and 33. Sunshine on Sunday with a high of 36. Sunny on Monday and Tuesday with a high of 27 Monday, 26 Tuesday.
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2: Get the news you need when you need it by downloading the Discover Humboldt app. I'm Blaine Wyland. Here's us making local news this hour. Organizers are calling the 2026 Summer Sizzler and Canada Day celebrations in Humboldt a success, crediting the many volunteers, sponsors, and community groups who help bring the weekend together. Events Service Manager Amelia Hillier says the support from residents helped make the festivities possible.
3: We also couldn't do it without our incredible volunteers, community organizations, sponsors, entertainers, and city staff. It truly takes an entire community working together to make a weekend like this happen. And we're incredibly grateful to everyone who played a part.
2: Hillier adds organizers have received positive feedback from the community and are already looking ahead to next year's celebrations. Organizers say this year's Watchers Fun Run is about much more than classic cars. The July 25th event will feature live music, show dogs, face painting, inflatables, a trade show, and plenty of family activities, while welcoming everything from vintage vehicles to imports, motorcycles, and modern performance cars. Committee Chair J.C. Wage says everyone's encouraged to take part.
4: Been a huge mission of ours to kind of get some of the, more niche car communities involved too. A lot of the guys in some of the import vehicles who never really felt like they belonged at a classic car show, we would love to have them. If you have anything unique, special interest, or even just something you and your local group thinks is cool, bring it down. We'd love to have you.
2: Vehicle pre-registration is available online, although organizers say same-day entries are also welcome. The Burden of the Street is a collection of paintings and a collage by Iranian-born Canadian artist Mohadisha Movahed that's on display at the Humboldt District Art Gallery. Movahed tells us that her work is about resistance to oppressive power and how people find creative ways to have a voice, as they did during the 2022 Women Life Freedom Movement in Iran.
5: They started covering the, surveillance cameras in the metro subways with a sanitary pad. And I found this super creative and super thoughtful because they use an element that is about their feminine body and use it against a system that tries to erase women's bodies from the society.
2: You can visit the show on the second floor of the gallery until August 23rd. You can read the full story at Discover Humboldt. Kenora RCMP continued to investigate an armed robbery that left a pickup truck stolen from a rural property in the arm of Sliding Hills. The stolen vehicle is a gray 2015 Dodge Ram 1500 with Saskatchewan license plate number 247NQF. Police say the suspect remains at large after fleeing towards Campsack on Tuesday night. Anyone who have witnessed suspicious activity in the area has information about the suspect or truck is asked to contact the RCMP or Saskatchewan Crime Stoppers. News on the go, download the Discover Humboldt app.
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2: A split last night for the East Central HNU AAA Red Sox at home with the Saskatoon Diamondbacks. The conclusion of a previously suspended matchup saw a battle on the bump between Pryor Dick for the Red Sox and the Diamondbacks' Mitchell Rockman in the 3-1 win for Saskatoon. In the second game, more offense spurred the Red Sox to a coveted win over their toughest opponent of the season with a 19-9 finish. Everett Soler led the way for the Red Sox, driving in 6 runs on 3 hits. It was a neck-and-neck race throughout the affair, with the Diamondbacks leveling the score at 9 apiece in the top of the 5th. In the bottom of the frame, Soler hit a 3-run homer. Then the 7th brought an explosion for the Red Sox with 7 runs off the bats of Jared Rood, Graydon Wilson, Soler, Pryor Dick, and Sawyer Poland, with Taylor Coleman drawing a walk for another. The Red Sox head south of the border to Minot this weekend for their major tournament of the season before returning to wrap up their regular schedule. A rare back-to-back loss for the Saskatoon Berries last night as the Okotoks Dogs doubled up the Berries 10-5. Okotoks jumped out to an 8-1 lead after 4 innings and didn't look back. Saskatoon's record's now 21-11 on the season with Moose Jaw win last night. They now move into a tie for top spot in the East Division with the Berries. The Berries are off tonight. They will head to Swift Current tomorrow. The Anaheim Ducks have announced they'll be matching the Philadelphia Flyers' offer sheet for center Leo Carlson. The Swede center will now become the highest-paid player in the NHL, making $18 million per season over the next 5 years. Week 6 in the CFL will kick off tonight with the Edmonton Elks hosting the Ottawa Redblacks. Both teams are coming off losses last week for Edmonton. It was their first of the season against BC, while Ottawa suffered a heartbreaker against the Rough Riders and are still searching for their first win in 2026. The Winnipeg Blue Bombers have named Drew Brown as their starting quarterback for tomorrow's game against the Toronto Argonauts. Brown was acquired by the Bombers from the Red Blacks earlier this season after he was asked to be moved before landing with his old team.
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2: Today, mix of sun and cloud. A high of 25 with the humidex, it'll feel like 32. Tonight, partly cloudy, 30% chance of showers overnight with a risk of a thunderstorm, some smoke, and a low of 13. Tomorrow, mix of sun and cloud, 30% chance of showers early in the morning with a risk of a thunderstorm. Clearing off, a high of 27. Saturday, sunny, high 33. Sunday, sunny, high 36. Monday, sunny with a high of 27. Get the latest forecast at your fingertips. 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

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Tegan and Sarah on the way. I'm Ken O'Neill. Here's Teddy Swims, Mr. Know-It-All.

0: racked up 11 strikeouts, and it was a solid 10-0 win and a series win against the Giants. Today's a day off. There's three more games out west before the All-Star break. It's the Jays and Padres starting tomorrow night.
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17: 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High of 25 this afternoon. Tonight, partly cloudy, 30% chance of showers and a thunderstorm risk. Low of 13. Friday, clouds expected to clear in the morning, high of 27. Saturday, sunny and 33. Sunshine on Sunday with a high of 36. Sunny on Monday and Tuesday with a high of 27 Monday, 26 Tuesday.
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0: all hits for your summer of 2026. I'm Ken O'Neill. The Weeknd, In Your Eyes. Ariana Grande coming up. The quarterfinals kick off today at the FIFA World Cup with France and Morocco. And on Sunday, July 19th, at the halftime show of the World Cup final, a stacked lineup that features all kinds of talent. BTS is performing, Madonna, Coldplay, The Muppets, Shakira, and Justin Bieber. That'll be good.
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11: 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The tour is free of charge and involves walking the trails and listening to histories of the land. High of 25 this afternoon. Tonight, partly cloudy, 30% chance of showers and a thunderstorm risk. Low of 13. Friday, clouds expected to clear in the morning. High of 27. Saturday, sunny and 33. Sunshine on Sunday with a high of 36. Sunny on Monday and Tuesday with a high of 27 Monday, 26 Tuesday.
0: As full of energy as a tournament weekend at Centennial Park.
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0: Sean Mendez and Something Big with Ken O'Neill. We've got a local news update coming for you at 4. Sabrina Carpenter is coming up next.
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2: Get the news you need when you need it by downloading the Discover Humboldt app. I'm Blaine Wiley. Here's what's making local news this hour. The Watchers Fun Run is bringing back one of its biggest crowd favorites this year. The annual event returns Saturday, July 25th, and organizers have announced the Burnout Competition is making its comeback after several years away. Committee Chair J.C. Wage says it's something many people have been hoping to see return.
3: Yeah, it was one of those things as a kid that we always watched and loved, and we wanted to see it going again. So we have a dedicated spot for it now, sponsored by a couple of the local businesses, and we will be trying to put on the best show we can. Anybody who wants to enter can, as long as they're okay with sacrificing a set of tires.
2: The Burnout Competition begins at 3:30 at Manitou Mainline with a $2,500 tire voucher up for grabs for the winner. Organizers say the weather cooperated when it mattered most for Humboldt's 2026 Summer Sizzler and Canada Day celebrations. Nearly 5,000 people were estimated to have attended the events at the fairgrounds and Civic Park. Event service manager Amelia Hillier says organizers were prepared for challenging conditions with rain in the forecast.
4: Thankfully, the weather cooperated when it mattered most. Sunny skies for the kickoff concert on Thursday at Civic Park and dry for most of the day on Friday. The rain held off for the pancake breakfast and the parade. And on Canada Day, we only saw a brief drizzle before the skies cleared again. We were even able to finish the celebrations with an incredible fireworks show.
2: Organizers say planning is already underway to make the 2027 Summer Sizzler even better. St. Peter's College is inviting the public to an afternoon of tea, music, and fellowship later this month. The college library is hosting a community tea on Wednesday, July 22nd, beginning at 2 o'clock in the student lounge beside the library. Librarian Brother Benedict Van Gingel says everyone is welcome. The event will include a special musical guest.
5: It'll be taking place in the student lounge right next to the library Wednesday, July 22nd at 2 p.m. And the performance, it will be Renee de Moissac playing the grand piano.

0: And everyone is welcome.
1: Organizers ask guests to RSVP in advance to help with planning. Details in the story at Discover Humboldt. A body of work called The Burden of the Street is on display at the Humboldt District Art Gallery until August 23rd. The paintings are currently being toured around Saskatchewan, represented by the Organization of Saskatchewan Arts Council. Moadisha Mavahed, an Iranian-born Canadian artist, created this body of work in 2021 and 2022, bringing in the use of walls as a visual storytelling element. She shares why walls are important.
2: It's not only in Iran, I think in all different countries, different societies, people use walls as a way to express themselves. Artists, they use it. I live in Vancouver now, and my studio is in Hastings, where lots of like homeless people gather around. And I see how walls are used and how public spaces in general are used by the people who want to have a voice.
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1: A split last night for the East Central H&U AAA Red Sox at home with the Saskatoon Diamondbacks. The conclusion of a previously suspended matchup saw a battle on the bump between Pryor Dick for the Red Sox and the Diamondbacks' Mitchell Rockman in the 3-1 win for Saskatoon. In the second game, more offense spurred the Red Sox to a coveted win over their toughest opponent of the season with a 19-9 finish. Everett Soler led the way for the Red Sox, driving in 6 runs on 3 hits. It was a neck-and-neck race throughout the affair with the Diamondbacks leveling the score at 9 apiece in the top of the 5th. In the bottom of the frame, Soler hit a 3-run homer. Then the 7th brought an explosion for the Red Sox with 7 runs off the bats of Jared Rood, Graydon Wilson, Soler, Pryor Dick, and Sawyer Poland, with Taylor Coleman drawing a walk for another. The Red Sox head south of the border to Minot this weekend for their major tournament of the season before returning to wrap up their regular schedule. A rare back-to-back loss for the Saskatoon Berries last night as the Okotoks Dogs doubled up the Berries 10-5. Okotoks jumped out to an 8-1 lead after 4 innings and didn't look back. Saskatoon's record's now 21-11 on the season with Moose Jaw win last night. They now move into a tie for top spot in the East Division with the Berries. The Berries are off tonight. They will head to Swift Current tomorrow. The Anaheim Ducks have announced they'll be matching the Philadelphia Flyers' offer sheet for center Leo Carlson. The Swede center will now become the highest-paid player in the NHL, making $18 million per season over the next 5 years. Week 6 in the CFL will kick off tonight with the Edmonton Elks hosting the Ottawa Redblacks. Both teams are coming off losses last week. For Edmonton, it was their first of the season against BC, while Ottawa suffered a heartbreaker against the Rough Riders and are still searching for their first win in 2026. The Winnipeg Blue Bombers have named Drew Brown as their starting quarterback for tomorrow's game against the Toronto Argonauts. Brown was acquired by the Bombers from the Red Blacks earlier this season after he was asked to be moved before landing with his old team.
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1: Tonight, partly cloudy, clearing off in the evening with some smoke in the air. A low of 13. Tomorrow, sunny, increasing cloudiness in the afternoon. A southeast wind at 30, gusting up to 50 kilometers per hour in the afternoon. A high of 29. Saturday, a mix of sun and cloud, a 30% chance of showers, a high of 33. Sunday, sunny, a high of 36. Monday, sunny with a high of 30. Get the latest forecast at your fingertips. Download the Discover Humboldt app.
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0: I'm Ken O'Neill. You know, the whole cancellation of The Late Show with Stephen Colbert, really suspicious. After 11 years, CBS pulled the plug on the show this spring. I'm not going to get into the whole ordeal, but on the upside, Emmy nominations were just announced, and The Late Show is up for more than they've ever been nominated for. 9 trophies. This year's Emmys are September 14th. CBS replaced Colbert's 2.7 million viewers a night with Comics Unleashed, which is struggling with only 700,000 viewers a night. Oh, and the most nominations this year at the Emmys, 25, goes to the medical drama The Pitt. Harry Styles coming up.
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5: 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Tonight, partly cloudy, clearing off in the evening with some smoke in the air, a low of 13. Tomorrow, sunny, increasing cloudiness in the afternoon, a southeast wind at 30, gusting up to 50 kilometers per hour in the afternoon, a high of 29. Saturday, a mix of sun and cloud, a 30% chance of showers, a high of 33. Sunday, sunny, a high of 36. Monday, sunny with a high of 30.
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0: Sean Desmond with Ken O'Neill. That's Let's Go. A couple of celebrities celebrating birthdays today. Toy Story 5 actor Tom Hanks turns 70, and Jack White from The White Stripes turns 51. And at the movies, one of my favorites, Anchorman, The Legend of Ron Burgundy, starring Will Ferrell, was released on this day in 2004. And the original Despicable Me was released on this day 16 years ago. Coming up in just a sec, the number one song on American Top 40 for the last pile of weeks.
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11: 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Tonight, partly cloudy, clearing off in the evening with some smoke in the air. A low of 13. Tomorrow, sunny, increasing cloudiness in the afternoon. A southeast wind at 30, gusting up to 50 kilometers per hour in the afternoon. A high of 29. Saturday, a mix of sun and cloud, a 30% chance of showers, a high of 33. Sunday, sunny, a high of 36. Monday's sunny with a high of 30.
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0: Tate McRae is coming up in just a bit with Sports Car. I'm Ken O'Neill. We've also got a local news update for you at 5. 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
2: Get the news you need when you need it by downloading the Discover Humboldt app. I'm Blaine Wyland. Here's what's making local news this hour. Organizers are calling the 2026 Summer Sizzler and Canada Day celebrations in Humboldt a success, crediting the many volunteers, sponsors, and community groups who help bring the weekend together. Events Service Manager Amelia Hillier says the support from residents helped make the festivities possible.
3: We also couldn't do it without our incredible volunteers, community organizations, sponsors, entertainers, and city staff. It truly takes an entire community working together to make a weekend like this happen. And we're incredibly grateful to everyone who played a part.
2: Hillier adds organizers have received positive feedback from the community and are already looking ahead to next year's celebrations. Organizers say this year's Watchers Fun Run is about much more than classic cars. The July 25th event will feature live music, show dogs, face painting, inflatables, a trade show, and plenty of family activities, while welcoming everything from vintage vehicles to imports, motorcycles, and modern performance cars. Committee Chair J.C. Wage says everyone's encouraged to take part.
4: Been a huge mission of ours to kind of get some of the, more nicher car communities involved too. A lot of the guys in some of the import vehicles who never really felt like they belonged at a classic car show, we would love to have them. If you have anything unique, special interest, or even just something you and your local group thinks is cool, bring it down. We'd love to have you.
2: Vehicle pre-registration is available online, although organizers say same-day entries are also welcome. The Burden of the Street is a collection of paintings and a collage by Iranian-born Canadian artist Mohadisha Movahed that's on display at the Humboldt District Art Gallery. Movahed tells us that her work is about resistance to oppressive power and how people find creative ways to have a voice, as they did during the 2022 Women Life Freedom Movement in Iran.
5: They started covering the surveillance cameras in the metro subways with a sanitary pad. And I found this super creative and super thoughtful because they use an element that is about their feminine body and use it against a system that tries to erase women's bodies from the society.
2: You can visit the show on the second floor of the gallery until August 23rd. You can read the full story at Discover Humboldt. Kenora RCMP continue to investigate an armed robbery that left a pickup truck stolen from a rural property in the arm of Sliding Hills. The stolen vehicle is a gray 2015 Dodge Ram 1500 with Saskatchewan license plate number 247NQF. Police say the suspect remains at large after fleeing towards Campsack on Tuesday night. Anyone who have witnessed suspicious activity in the area's information about the suspect or truck is asked to contact the RCMP or Saskatchewan Crime Stoppers. News on the go, download the Discover Humboldt app.
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2: France is the first team to advance to the semifinals at the FIFA World Cup thanks to a 2-0 victory over Morocco today. On Friday, Spain will meet Belgium in the second quarterfinal matchup. Then on Saturday, the quarterfinals wrap up with Norway against England and Argentina against Switzerland. It was a split last night for the East Central H&U AAA Red Sox at home against the Saskatoon Diamondbacks. The conclusion of a previously suspended matchup saw a battle on the mound between Pryor Dick for the Red Sox and the Diamondbacks' Mitchell Rockman as the Diamondbacks prevailed 3-1. In the second game, the offense spurred the Red Sox to a coveted win against their toughest opponent of the season with a 19-9 finish. Everett Soler led the way for the Red Sox, driving in 6 runs on 3 hits. The Red Sox will head south of the border to Minot this weekend for their major tournament of the season before they return to wrap up the regular season schedule. It was a rare back-to-back loss for the Saskatoon Berries last night as they dropped their second straight to the Okotoks Dogs 10-5. Okotoks jumped out to an 8-1 advantage after 4 innings and didn't look back. Saskatoon's record is now 21-11 on the season. They're now tied with Moose Jaw for top spot in the Eastern Division of the WCBL. The Berries are off today. They head to Swift Current tomorrow. The Anaheim Ducks have announced they will be matching the Philadelphia Flyers offer sheet for center Leo Carlson. The Swede center will now become the highest paid player in the NHL, making $18 million per season over the next 5 years. Week 6 of the CFL will kick off tonight with the Edmonton Elks hosting the Ottawa Red Blacks. Both teams are coming off losses last week. For Edmonton, it was their first of the season against BC, while Ottawa suffered a heartbreaker against the Rough Riders, and they're still searching for the first win in 2026.
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2: Tonight, partly cloudy, clearing off in the evening with some smoke in the air. A low of 13. Tomorrow, sunny, increasing cloudiness in the afternoon. A southeast wind at 30, gusting up to 50 kilometers per hour in the afternoon. A high of 29. Saturday, a mix of sun and cloud, a 30% chance of showers, a high of 33. Sunday, sunny, a high of 36. Monday, sunny with a high of 30. Get the latest forecast at your fingertips. Download the Discover Humboldt app.
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0: Stompa from Serena Ryder with Ken O'Neill. Tame Impala and Jenny from Blackpink in just a minute. It's the dog days of summer, and if you're a dog owner, maybe a few tips here for you. 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

0: 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Tonight, partly cloudy, clearing off in the evening with some smoke in the air, a low of 13. Tomorrow, sunny, increasing cloudiness in the afternoon, a southeast wind at 30, gusting up to 50 kilometers per hour in the afternoon, a high of 29. Saturday, a mix of sun and cloud, a 30% chance of showers, a high of 33. Sunday, sunny, a high of 36. Monday, sunny with a high of 30.
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0: Trust My Lonely, Alessia Cara with Ken O'Neill. Happy pre-Friday. The weekend is so close now. Martin Garrix and Ed Sheeran repeat it coming up. And there are so many incredible women in our community doing amazing work every day. 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
6: 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Tonight, partly cloudy, clearing off in the evening with some smoke in the air. A low of 13. Tomorrow, sunny, increasing cloudiness in the afternoon. A southeast wind at 30, gusting up to 50 kilometers per hour in the afternoon. A high of 29. Saturday, a mix of sun and cloud, a 30% chance of showers, a high of 33. Sunday, sunny, a high of 36. Monday, sunny with a high of 30.
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0: CeeLo, Two Punks in Love. I'm Ken O'Neill. Oh, I saw that Noah Kahan documentary. It was just amazing. You can find it on Netflix. Stick season is coming up, and don't miss your next local news update at 6.
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2: Get the news you need when you need it by downloading the Discover Humboldt app. I'm Blaine Wiley. Here's what's making local news this hour. The Watchers Fun Run is bringing back one of its biggest crowd favorites this year. The annual event returns Saturday, July 25th, and organizers have announced the Burnout Competition is making its comeback after several years away. Committee Chair J.C. Wage says it's something many people have been hoping to see return.
3: Yeah, it was one of those things as a kid that we always watched and loved, and we wanted to see it going again. So we have a dedicated spot for it now, sponsored by a couple of the local businesses, and we will be trying to put on the best show we can. Anybody who wants to enter can, as long as they're okay with sacrificing a set of tires.
2: The Burnout Competition begins at 3:30 at Manitou Mainline with a $2,500 tire voucher up for grabs for the winner. Organizers say the weather cooperated when it mattered most for Humboldt's 2026 Summer Sizzler and Canada Day celebrations. Nearly 5,000 people were estimated to have attended the events at the fairgrounds and Civic Park. Event service manager Amelia Hillier says organizers were prepared for challenging conditions with rain in the forecast.
4: Thankfully, the weather cooperated when it mattered most. Sunny skies for the kickoff concert on Thursday at Civic Park and dry for most of the day on Friday. The rain held off for the pancake breakfast and the parade, and on Canada Day, we only saw a brief drizzle before the skies cleared again. We were even able to finish the celebrations with an incredible fireworks show.
2: Organizers say planning is already underway to make the 2027 Summer Sizzler even better. St. Peter's College is inviting the public to an afternoon of tea, music, and fellowship later this month. The college library is hosting a community tea on Wednesday, July 22nd, beginning at 2 o'clock in the student lounge beside the library. Librarian Brother Benedict Van Gingel says everyone is welcome. The event will include a special musical guest.
5: It'll be taking place in the student lounge right next to the library Wednesday, July 22nd at 2 p.m. And the performance, it will be Rene de Moissac playing the grand piano, and everyone is welcome.
2: Organizers ask guests to RSVP in advance to help with planning. 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A body of work